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It's Glenda, and you might want to get off the naughty list this Christmas season. Unless you like to be there, then you might want to ask for these tickets.

0: show over at tkoc.live and join us for our acoustic Blitzmas with Blackstone Cherry presented by the King of Clubs in the Blitz. 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

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Architects, it's Glenda, and one of the biggest shows, if not the biggest show of 2027, is coming right here to Cleveland. I'm talking about Metallica. So if you weren't lucky enough to catch them at the Sphere in Las Vegas for their residency, don't worry. I didn't get those tickets either. They sold out so fast. But The Blitz, we're going to send you to Metallica's M72 World Tour as it hits Huntington Field Bank Field June 15th. And they're bringing Limp Bizkit and Avatar with them. 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

0: excited to say the metal is back on the Blitz. That's right. Sunday nights from 10 to midnight, I'll be bringing you 2 hours of hard and heavy. 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

0: Your Rock Station 99.7 The Blitz, Red Hot Chili Peppers. It's Glenda. Happy Sunday. We're finally making it through. I know you got work tomorrow. Maybe you're skipping. Maybe you're playing hooky. I know I'm sleeping in tomorrow because my kids finally get a day off of school. 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And I am done for the night. Full Metal Jackie, she's getting ready to take over from 10 until midnight. You get to hear some heavy, loud metal music. I hope you had a great weekend. You have an even better week, and I'll catch you in the pit. Greta Van Fleet up next.
1: Today, we're speaking with Tyler Gorlock, who is very afraid of the dark.
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1: 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Hey, I know it's you, Raphael. 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

Deadskin Mask. This weekend actually marks 36 years since Slayer's Seasons in the Abyss came out. And that record really found the perfect middle ground between the absolute speed of Rain and Blood and the slower, heavier direction they took on South of Heaven. It also became Slayer's highest charting album at the time. 36 years later, still one of the greats. It's Full Metal Jackie. Thank you for tuning in for another edition of the show. This week, Johan Hegg from Amon Amarth is going to be joining us to celebrate the release of their new album, The Allfather Awakens, a record that digs even further into the world of Norse mythology with Odin looming large throughout. So we'll get into a track from it in a bit. But first, I want to play you some new Prong. Their self-titled album is coming out November 6th. This is Fear the Sun. New Prong on Full Metal Jackie Radio. Listen loud.

0: New trivium that was dead inside of me. The song actually started with a riff Paulo had kicking around for 5 or 6 years that he called Slam. The idea was basically to take a death metal riff and play it like a stadium rock song. It's our first taste of what Trivium are working on for album number 11. It's Full Metal Jackie. Josta's weekly pick from the pit with Jamie Josta of Hatebreed is coming up later on in the hour. And after the break, Johan Hegg from Amana Marth joins
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0: Crystal Metal Jackie, and it is always a pleasure to welcome back to the show Amon Amarth frontman Johan Hegg. How are you doing, sir?
1: I have a terrible cold, but otherwise I'm fine.
0: I'm so sorry to hear that, and I hope that you feel better. Thank you for doing this with us when you're not feeling well.
1: I might be coughing my way through this interview, but that's going
0: to
1: be
0: all right. Amon Amarth is back with The All-Father Awakens, which is once again a reference to Odin, the Norse deity that has served as such a big muse in your career. What first drew your interest in Odin, and what has made it such a rich source of inspiration for the band?
1: Well, obviously, Odin is one of the main characters in the Norse god pantheon, there are so many stories about him, which we've explored before, especially also like the relationship that, well, the Vikings had to Odin and stuff like that. But actually, for this album, I wanted to explore what really actually is an idea that came from Neil Price, one of the most prominent historians and archaeologists when it comes to the Viking Age. He said to me that it's fascinating that Odin, considering how violent the Vikings were and how violent the society of the Vikings were, that their chief god is really a god of the mind. And he's absolutely right, which is like really interesting, because Odin, more than anything, seeks knowledge and wisdom. That's what he wants, more than anything. And he's willing to give a lot, even sacrifice his own life to get it. So I wanted to, like, for this album, that's kind of the image I wanted to show about Odin, because he's not necessarily a benevolent god. It's actually kind of scary in many ways, because, I mean, he will even murder to get what he wants, but he is a god of the mind, and he worries about the future, he worries about his people and his creation. So he wants to know how to save it from the end, which is Ragnarök.
0: Johan Hegg from Amon Amarth with us. We're celebrating the release of the new Amon Amarth record, The All-Father Awakens. This is 8 Legs of Thunder.

0: Furness on Full Metal Jackie Radio. Johan Hegg from Amon Amarth is with us. We are talking about the band's new album, which is called The All Father Awakens. And I want to talk about that track we played before that, which is called Eight Legs of Thunder. The great thing with music is that it's open to interpretation. Johan, how enjoyable was it to see a more Western vibe depicted for that video? It definitely had a very cinematic feel to it.
1: I wish I could take credit for that, but I was actually, I think it was a joint combination from Johan Söderberg, Olavi Mikkonen, and the group of 13 guys who kind of made that happen. I think it's hilarious. I think it's so much fun.
0: It's Full Metal Jackie. Coming up after the break, I've got a new Ministry track for you, inspired by the threat of AI and the nightmare scenario of robots taking over the planet. Very Ministry. We'll also hear some Sepultura and more with Johan Hegg from Amon Amarth. Keep it set.
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0: Full Metal Jacket, Johan Hegg from Amon Amarth is on the show with us this week. And Johan, this new record was a bit of a different recording process for you. Each song individually treated as a single entity. Music first, lyrics later. How enjoyable did that make the process for you? Like, was it more of a challenge, or did it bring something special to how this record turned out?
1: We, recording-wise, we've kind of worked like that before, like since the Berserker album, actually, that we record one song at a time, like completely drums, guitars, bass, vocals, and then we move on to the next one. And it's a really nice way to work because it gives you space to go back to the songs. Can, when you're done, you can leave them be and you can go back and listen if there's anything that you feel like you want to change or that you need to change to make the song work better. What was different is this time around was that we also did like a two session recording. So we recorded six songs in March of 2025, and then we went back and recorded the rest of the songs in March of 2026. So that also gave us some room to think about the songs we already recorded. It also gave us, I think, more focus on the songs we were recording at the time, because there's always going to be like a time during the recording where you kind of lose focus. You get like almost like a studio fatigue. So,
0: and that's a long time. I mean, did you feel differently about the songs hearing them a year later?
1: Actually, no, which is really interesting. I was really surprised that, because usually you kind of, there's going to be like one or two songs where you're like, could have done that differently. But I actually didn't feel that with these songs. So I think we did a really good job with them from the start. So there weren't a lot of changes, maybe some minor details, but nothing major.
0: Johan Hegg from Amon Amarth is with us. Still to come, Pantera. We've got a new track from Comeback Kid. We've got Joss's weekly pick from the pit coming up right after the break, and more with Johan on the way. Stay close.
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1: 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This is Jamie Josta from the band Hatebreed, and you are listening to Full Metal Jackie Radio. Thanks for tuning in. I am back with another weekly pick from the pit, and this week I've chosen California Power Violence outfit, Nails. That's right. Todd and the boys from Nails are back with some new tracks, and here is one of them. Check it out. Here's Nails with their song, Fear-Based Life.

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0: Metal Jackie, Johan Hegg from Amon Amarth with us. We're talking about the new record from Amon Amarth, which is called The Allfather Awakens. And Johan, one of the lessons referenced on this record concerns sacrificing one's sight to gain a greater foresight. As an artist, do you have an experience in your career where making a sacrifice led you to something greater in the long run?
1: If you think about it, like anything worth something in life, anything you want to achieve in life, anything worth pursuing demands sacrifice. For us, it meant like working full time, but every evening going to the rehearsal place, practicing our instruments and writing songs. And we did that for years, so many years before we got to the point where we are today. And if you're an athlete, I mean, you have to make sacrifices if you want to be a professional. Like you can't, like you have to sacrifice going out drinking with your friends because you have practice the next morning. You know, you have to sacrifice staying up late because you have to go to bed because you have practice before you go to school the next day or something. You know, it's anything worth pursuing in life takes sacrifice. And there are no free meals, you know. Yeah, so I think that's the kind of the idea behind the whole sacrificial thing. I mean, I don't mean people to sacrifice to go stick out their eyes and to think that you will get wisdom from it. But I mean, Odin, he traveled to like the far end of the underworld to drink from the well of wisdom, and in order to do that, he had to sacrifice his eye at the end. So yeah, I mean, it's one of those things. And obviously, you know, for us, as I said before, like we sacrificed a lot to get to where we are. We've had setbacks, and we've had, you know, went through tough times and all that stuff. But at the end of the day, if it's really worth pursuing, you will do it.
0: It's Full Metal Jackie. Johan Hegg from Amon Amarth is with us. He's going to be picking a tune for you in just a bit. But first, new comeback kid, their new album, Chosen Hell, is coming out on November 6th. Going to play the title track.

for you now. It gets into that battle between knowing what's right for you and still sometimes choosing the thing that holds you back. This is Chosen Hell from Comeback Kid on Full Metal Jackie Radio.

Hi, this is Johan Hegg from Mamma & Amarth, and I'm taking over for Full Metal Jacket. This is The Trooper by Iron Maiden.

0: It's Full Metal Jacket. Johan Hegg from Amon Amarth with us again, talking about the Allfather Awakens album. And the record is not a concept album, but there's a bit of historical inspiration fueling the direction. Yet the idea of sacrificing for the greater good is something that could be just as easily applied in a message much needed in today's world. Was there hope in creating this that some of the messaging could uplift and inspire listeners concerning what's going on in the world today?
1: I don't proclaim to have that power. I just want to, like, from my point of view, I don't want to tell people what to think. I want to write inspiring stories that I find inspiring, and hopefully somebody else will as well. But I think I wanted to focus on like the mind, the knowledge, wisdom, and those types of things on this album, because I think it's something that we kind of lost today. It's a lot of, I mean, we're getting lost in religious superstition again, together with opinions rather than facts. And I mean, I think Ricky Gervais said it really well. He said, like, you can have your own opinions, just not your own facts. and it's like people treat their opinions as if they're facts. And I think it's something we need to find our way back from, because it didn't used to be like that, you know?
0: Yeah, facts used to be facts.
1: Yeah.
0: It's Full Metal Jacket coming up this hour. The Death Clock Brutal Pick of the Week. We'll have Judas Priest, Tony Iommi, and more with Amon Amarth frontman Johan Hegg right after this.
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0: Five Finger Death Punch with Cody Jinks and Eva Under Fire. 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

0: Full Metal Jacket, Johan Hegg from Amon Amarth with us. Johan, at 13 albums in, there's still some firsts for the band. Why at this point in your career was now the right time to deliver your first acoustic song in Upphof? And how did it come about? And was it too good to, you know, not to try it out at this point in time?
1: It's one of those things where I think Ollie had this idea for over a decade for this song. And usually when he has an idea that he doesn't think fits Amon Amarth, he will scrap it and just not do anything with it. But it kept coming back to him. And this time he decided to present the idea to us and we loved it. So we knew right away that it would be a great song to put on the album. So it's actually as easy as that. You know, it's the first time we really had a fully acoustic idea for a song to put on the album. So
0: right. And then we were all like, is this an acoustic album? Jerry's like, no.
1: Yeah, I love it. That was kind of the idea of
0: freaking people out.
1: Yeah. Putting it out first. See what we got, what kind of reaction we got from that. It was kind of fun.
0: Well, let's check out Amon Amarth's first ever acoustic song. You can find this on their new record, The All Father Awakens, which is out now. This is Upphof.

0: Full Metal Jacket, Johan from Amon Amarth on the show with us. And Johan, the Amon Amarth stage is always one of the more entertaining things in music. I know you had the chance to do this past summer, but I'm still wowed by the idea of the creativity involved in a tour pairing with Death Clock and Castle Rad. How enjoyable was it to see what everyone on that tour would bring nightly? And did you personally pick up anything creatively from how your support acts approached their shows?
1: Well, first of all, I thought it was amazing. I thought it was a great tour. I think all the bands complement each other in different ways. I think Castle Rad were lots of fun to watch them live, and they had a great show. Death Clock, obviously, amazing. So I think it was such a fun tour to be part of, I think. And I don't know. I mean, it's interesting to see the ingenuity of Castle Rad, what they bring to stage in terms of production as an opening band with limited space. And I think they did really, really well. And it's kind of interesting to see their choreographed kind of show where they kind of build a story. It's a lot of fun, actually. And Death Clock, obviously, you know, crazy, lots of fun stuff going on there. So, but in terms of inspiration, I'm not going to say that there was anything really that we took away from that that we could use ourselves, but who knows? Maybe we'll come up with some ideas in the future.
0: It's Full Metal Jacket. We've got the Death Clock Brutal Pick of the Week coming up after the break. I've also got the new Slipknot track for you and more with Johan Hegg from Amon Amarth. Hang tight.
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11: Hey, this I'm Squiscar Squickelf from Death Clocks. And I'm here bringing you the Death Clock's Brutal Picks of the Weeks on Full Metal Jackie's Radios. This week, so I'm gonna keep it nice and simple with a little bit of Metallica's. Of the albums Masters of Puppets, the song's called Batteries.

0: suffering humanity.
1: It's Full Metal Jacket. Johan Hegg from Amon Amarth with us. Again, the new record is called The All Father Awakens. I feel like when I say it, I have to like put my hands in the air. The All Father
2: Awakens.
1: Okay. Yeah. as we head toward the end of the year, what's on the horizon for you? And what ultimately would make The All Father Awakens a successful run for you? Is there, you know, a bar of what you look for at the end of each album cycle?
2: I mean, for me, I'm just really looking forward to heading out on the road now. We're here in Europe, a headline tour together with Soilwork and Orbit Culture. It's a headline tour supporting the new album, so that's going to be a lot of fun. But yeah, just to head out and you know, present the new songs to the audience and just have a good time. I think that's the most important thing.
1: Well, if there's one thing I can definitely guarantee anyone going to see Amon Amarth, it's always a good time. So,
2: yeah.
1: Johan, I hope you feel better. Thank you so much for doing this. And good luck with the album cycle for The All Father Awakens.
2: Thank you very much. It's always a pleasure.
1: Stick around. We've got Suicidal Tendencies and a new track from Polaris right after this.
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0: 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I'm afraid of.
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3: If you do live in a haunted house, most states require sellers to disclose.
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7: Boo, man.
3: Welcome to your Monday. High of 79. Going to be a decent day. In fact, we're going to see the upper 80s tomorrow. A little heat wave rolling through before we cool down this weekend. Only going to see highs in like the low 60s, if we even hit 60 this weekend. So
5: I love it. It's my favorite weather.
3: Crisp
5: 50s.
3: Cool weather.
5: I'll take it all year round.
3: Yeah, it's going to be we're going golfing on Saturday. It's going to be a cool round of golf.
5: What do you wear when it's chilly? Like a hoodie?
3: No.
5: Golf in a hoodie? Is it too restrictive?
3: Yeah, I don't want to golf in a hoodie. I mean, they make them, but I have like a pullover.
5: Yeah.
3: So I'll wear my golf shirt and then like a 3/4 zip.
5: Is it warm?
3: Pants, yeah.
5: Okay.
3: Yeah. Warm enough.
5: I'm worried about your warmth.
3: I appreciate that. Thank you so much. How was your weekend, Kelly?
5: It was great. Busy, great, full. It was it was lovely.
3: Nice. Yeah. Happy to hear it. Yeah, it was a pretty great weekend all around. Thick, how about you?
4: Pretty good, man. Yeah, not bad. Enjoyed football this weekend.
3: It's like a lazy weekend.
5: Yeah.
3: Like, didn't even leave the house yesterday.
5: I saw your dog planted firmly upon you.
3: Man, if I could get a second of personal space, she is just, I mean, in the video Nora took, I had just a mouthful of fur because she just right there.
5: Smushes right on top of you.
3: Unbelievable. But yeah, it was a great lazy day on the couch.
4: Your Lions won me some money.
3: They won you some money?
4: Yeah, on a parlay. I did four.

0: four things. It was all them. I had Jahmyr Gibbs running over 90 yards and getting an anytime touchdown. Lions covering the spread and scoring over 30 points.
1: Yeah, they killed it yesterday.
2: How about Texas ruining people's parlays?
1: I'll tell you what. College football was a mess on Saturday. Yeah. Wow, there were a lot of crazy games, including that Texas game. Football as a whole. Because even the London game ended in absolutely insane fashion with the last-second field goal and then a last-last-second field goal. Like, it was crazy.
0: That Washington game, man.
1: Yeah, those fans got to be mad.
0: Oh, my God.
1: I was thinking about the Browns, watching them, and I wonder if people's opinions, I mean, especially if they would have pulled out the win, how crazy like that turn would have been for them, and if people are on Deshaun's side now, or if they're like, well, he got us a couple, but back to the Browns ways yesterday.
0: Yeah. I mean, they're cheering when he does good things.
1: True. You know,
0: but such a Browns way to blow a game, right? You have it. And then you have to punt and then kill the clock. And then you have the punt go clear over your punter's head.
1: Yeah.
0: Just such a Browns thing to happen, man.
1: I mean, they still look pretty decent, though. So we'll see what the rest of the year holds.
0: That division's very tight.
2: How about the Guardians?
1: Yes.
0: Coming all the way back, man.
2: Man.
0: Down 0 and Stoke 2. And
1: yeah, what did they call it? The reverse sweep.
0: Yeah.
1: Because they were down to the last game, and then they end up going and winning all of them.
0: So, yeah, they'll play tonight against the Rays.
1: Could you imagine if it's them and the Dodgers?
3: Well, the Dodgers lost their first game to the Brewers.
1: Oh, that's right.
0: So they're down.
1: And the Brewers were looking good, too. The Guardians could do it.
0: Yeah.
1: They could do it.
0: Why not?
1: Fingers crossed. All right, let's go on a Monday. Lots to do and lots to talk about. We got Nickelback tickets coming up here about 8:40 this morning. Going to get to my gummy thoughts in just over an hour. Right now, let's go with Blitz Morning Trivia.

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2: We'll start now with a few accidents. There's one on 161 eastbound before New Albany Road. We have an accident London Groveport Road at Roar Road and an accident on Park Road at Flint Road. 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
5: NFL Week 5, Joe Burrow threw 4 touchdowns as the Bengals beat the Dolphins 31-24 in Miami. Over in New York, Deshaun Watson was sacked 8 times as the Jets knocked off the Browns 17-12. The Steelers topped the Colts 34-22 at home. Aaron Rodgers threw 3 touchdowns in the win. Cincinnati, Cleveland, and Pittsburgh are all 3-2 and tied for second in the AFC North. Last night, the Ravens got by the Falcons 30-23 in overtime. Baltimore sits atop the division at 4-1. Week 5 wraps up tonight in Los Angeles when the Rams host the Bills. MLB playoffs, the Brewers took down the Dodgers 2-1 in Game 1 of the NLCS in Los Angeles. The Guardians are in Tampa to face the Rays in Game 1 of the ALCS tonight. There's a new number one team in the nation in the latest college football coaches poll. Georgia has taken over the top spot after defeating Alabama over the weekend. The Bulldogs are followed by Notre Dame, Miami, and Indiana. Ohio State moved

0: moved up one spot to number 5. The Columbus Crew fell to Orlando City SC 3-2 on the road over the weekend. Columbus will host Charlotte FC on Wednesday night here at Scott's Miracle-Gro Field. And in NASCAR, Chase Briscoe won the Bank of America 400 from Charlotte Motor Speedway. I'm Thick Rick from the Blitz Sports Desk.
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0: Thick Rick.
1: All right, let's get that answer for Blitz Morning Trivia, Thick.
2: All right, the question was, Instagram is investigating this song because it keeps getting suggested to users on their Instagram stories, and that would be... Can you take me higher? Higher by Creed. They said there's been some glitch in their system for whatever reason that's recommending the song regardless of what's being posted or the user's activity on the app. Some people even wondered if Creed had, you know, put together some sort of deal with Meta to get the song promoted.
1: I mean, oh, right.
2: I don't know why they would. It's from 1999.
1: I can tell you exactly what it is. This is step one. This is step one of AI taking over.
2: Oh, is that what this is going on?
1: Because, you know, if you're a prisoner of war, they torture you, they'll throw you in a cell and just play the same song over and over.
3: Oh, God.
1: And AI chose Creed, and it's just going to be on everything.
3: Kill all of us.
1: And it's

0: the first step of driving us insane before they really take over. It's like it's going to be Pavlov's dog. Like something's going to happen that's going to trigger a response. And then when the giant robots come, they're not going to have guns and bombs. They're just going to have speakers. And it's going to play Creed, and we're all just going to be like, oh, and yeah.
1: That's it. You've summed it all up. I've cracked the case. Very good. Vanessa Tate from Columbus, first one to text in the correct answer, and she's got the $25 to waterbeds and stuff.
0: Congratulations. Here's one for you. If you are a musician, Kelly, your husband may be very interested to know. I don't know if you've been following the story of Guitar Center over the past chunk of years, but they have themselves a new CEO. Because I didn't know this. They were one of the stores that was really hit hard by COVID and, you know, a lot of people staying inside. So they had to kind of pivot their business plan from these high-end professional instruments where real, you know, musicians would go. And they saw people picking up hobbies on lockdown. And a lot of those hobbies dealt with learning how to play an instrument. Yeah. But to the beginner, they needed
2: to buy a $5,000 guitar.
0: Exactly. So Guitar Center went a whole different route, and they started really investing in very beginner-level-esque instruments, cheaper instruments for people who wanted to pick up the hobby but do it for cheap during COVID.
1: Like a Guitar Walmart.
0: Pretty much, yeah. But the problem is that lasted about 2 years, and then people started going to stores again, and all they had was the cheap inventory. So real musicians weren't going to Guitar Center anymore. So now they've started, you know, they now have the restock of real instruments, if you will, to get the musicians back in there. And that's part of their big plan. But the other big piece of information, you can now walk into Guitar Center because they've had a rule for a very long time. They have had a standing rule in every single Guitar Center, which has just been lifted. And it is no longer a rule. You will not be asked to leave. You will not be kicked out. You can go in anytime you want to participate. Because one of the things about Guitar Center is they really encourage testing out instruments. If you go in, they're going to let you play the keyboard. They're going to let you rock out on the drums. They're going to hand you a guitar to go ahead and sit there and play and try it out. Because they say buying a guitar online isn't the same. What if it doesn't sound right?
2: Well, listen, Charlie just had, and he is in the market for a new guitar. He has a Strat. It's great. He plays it all the time. He bought a guitar off of Sweetwater. Was that it?
0: Yeah, Sweetwater.
2: Sweetwater.
1: Yeah, a bit of honey.
2: Yeah, my bit of honey. Yeah. So he bought a guitar off Sweetwater, and it's nice and it sounds good, but the neck is not right, but for him, it's not right.
0: It's right, exactly. No, absolutely.
2: And so he's like, I'm selling that, and he's like, we are in the market. We are headed to Guitar Center at some point.
0: You got to hold it. You got to test it.
2: And it's funny because he can play the guitar, and he does test out the guitars there at Guitar Center.
0: Yep.
2: But there are people who will hang on to a guitar, and they can't play, and they just sort of be like, ring. Ring. Maybe play a couple of chords or whatever, but Charlie gets in there and wails. He's really good.
1: I love when people do that.
0: Let me tell you, they do love it when that happens. It's so cool to see when it happens. But again, there has been one long-standing rule at every Guitar Center in the world.
2: Oh, what is it?
0: Well, thank you. Made a face.
1: Yeah, because I'm...
2: No stairway?
1: That's it.
0: That's
2: no,
0: it.
2: No, is it?
0: Yes, that's exactly it.
2: Oh, the Wayne's World no stairway is a real rule?
0: Yes. No stairway.
2: That's hilarious.
0: And the CEO has just announced they have lifted the ban on Stairway to Heaven.
1: Why? I don't know why. Why was that a rule?
2: I think it's just funny.
0: Well, because it was played so much, because this is one of the progressions, one of the things you first learn... You know, when learning how to play the guitar.
2: It used to be Smoke on the Water.
0: Right.
2: And it moved to Stairway.
0: Yep. So if you are in the market for a guitar and you want to head down to Guitar Center and check it out.
2: Now listen, so, Charlie won't hook up to the speaker.
1: The amps.
2: And the amps. He absolutely would never do that. But he can play Xanadu by Rush, which is really, really freaking good.
1: That's impressive.
2: Yeah.
1: But it's funny.
0: I would like to see that.
2: Yeah.
1: So all those people who spent 2 years getting good at guitar, then they went back to buy good guitar and went, this is the same crap I learned on. I don't want this.
0: Right, they
1: want
0: to upgrade. So now they actually have, you know, reshifted their stock back to what they used to have with the, you know, more higher level instruments and guitars and things like that.
1: Very
0: so
1: good.
0: Get shopping at Guitar Center.
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0: And now I feel like Guitar Center really owes me some money. Some endorsement money. Yeah, because that was not a commercial for Guitar Center whatsoever. Anyways, on the way, we've got your not-so-breaking news coming up here in just a moment. And we've got some hackers. Hackers be hacking. Got the stories in about 9 minutes.
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2: All right, an accident. 161 eastbound before New Albany Road. We have an accident London Groveport Road at Roar Road. An accident Park Road at Flint Road. 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

0: Sports with Goose, Kelly, and Thick Rick. Not so breaking news. The news already broke. We're trying to put it back together.
1: Oh, hackers be out here hackering and stuff.
2: Hackering.
1: Rockville, Maryland man was just convicted by a jury for stealing $50 million in cryptocurrency. Apparently, he was able to hack in and start stealing and mining, as they call it, off of other people's electronic devices. Jonathan Spalletta, a 36-year-old, was found guilty of computer fraud and money laundering after a six-day trial. He was able to withdraw $1.4 million in cryptocurrency dating back to April 2021. Second time, he pulled an error of $53.3 million from uranium liquidity pools. I don't understand any of it, but he got in and he got himself some cryptocurrency and Bitcoin. Problem was, he then turned around and used said monies to buy Pokemon and Magic the Gathering cards. Yeah.
2: There's your real investment.
1: Right?
2: Yeah.
1: But, you know, I mean, I guess you got to get the money to be able to buy that kind of stuff. So if you're going to do it, you do it by...
2: Why didn't you just go straight to the source and steal the Pokemon cards? Like, why are you stealing Bitcoin?
1: I'm assuming because he thought he could, you know, get away with it. Harder to track through digital means as opposed to a smash and grab at a, you know, comic store or card store where they have video cameras and things like that. He didn't leave or tried not to leave much of a digital footprint. Obviously didn't do that good of a job because he was caught and he will now be spending 10 years in federal prison.
2: If somebody said, here you go, here's a computer, go get as much Bitcoin as you want, you can be a multimillionaire, I would not have the first idea what to do. Would you?
1: No.
2: Do you even understand anything about Bitcoin?
1: Not a thing.
2: Whatever.
1: I don't want to get into it. I think it's a fake. I think the whole thing is going to come crashing down. Like,
2: Why hasn't it already?
1: It's not even a real thing.
2: It's not.
1: And then you go mining for it? Like, they set up these whole things, and then you go mining? Where do you mine it? Who makes it? Who regulate? Like, what? I found a Bitcoin.
2: It's not even a real thing. Do we sound like we're 90?
1: Yes.
2: Yeah.
1: Yeah, 100%.
3: They've been mining Bitcoin for a couple of decades.
1: Yeah. Okay, from where? Where's the first one?
3: I have no idea.
2: They open up the first Bitcoin mine.
1: Yeah.
2: And how do I get
1: somebody
2: there?
1: At a computer typed something and said, I've got one Bitcoin. Okay, from what? What? Where? What?
3: First time I ever heard of it was Big Bang Theory. They were sitting around mining for it.
1: Right.
3: I'm like, what?
1: I'm sure we're missing out on millions of dollars in investments and stuff because we don't know anything about it. But still, it just seems weird. This seems like it's straight out of a movie. In fact, I know it is. If this is the plot of Live Free or Die Hard, the fourth Die Hard movie that dealt with computer hackers.
3: I love that one.
1: That's my second favorite
3: one. Yeah, me too.
1: Behind the original.
3: Yes.
1: Yes. I think they did a great job with that one.
3: Yeah, fantastic. The Warlock.
1: Yes.
3: In his control center.
1: Yeah.
3: You mean your mom's basement?
1: Now, here's the thing. If you haven't seen that movie, the plot of the movie is there's a big cyber attack on Washington, D.C. And as it turns out, it's the former head of the cybersecurity safety team that is trying to show America's its weakness. I tried to tell them, but they didn't listen, so here I am. I'm going to become the enemy, and I'm going to hack the entire country. Well, Edward Dubrowski is a 54-year-old Canadian ransomware negotiator. He teaches Fortune 500 companies how to deal with big corporate hacks, mainly how to deal with hackers. How to get them what they want so you don't get, you know, a ransom of some sort.
3: Right.
1: You don't get your information leaked. That's his specialty. He's basically a consultant. Well, Edward, I guess, stepped up to a couple of these companies, including the government, and said, hey, you need to hire me. You've got some big, huge gaps in your cybersecurity systems. I can help you. And they're like, yeah, we're fine. And Edward said, Oh, really? So Edward just got arrested because he hacked into a couple of different companies, including Canada's CD something or rather, which is basically information on everyone.
3: So he did this to show them.
1: Yes.
3: Not to steal stuff, but to show them.
1: You're still not allowed to do it.
3: No, I get it.
1: Still illegal. He got into the East District of Texas system. He got into parts of the FBI system. Yeah, he basically went on a whole hacking spree. Thankfully, he was caught. Was he going to do anything nefarious, or was it really just a "I'll show you" sort of thing?
3: He was applying. This was his resume. He was applying for the job this way.
1: Yeah, that's probably not the best idea.
2: Aren't there companies that give bounties for discovering security flaws and things like that?
1: I think you're right.
3: That's cool.
2: Yeah, I mean, big, like Microsoft, stuff like that. Didn't they pay you if you could find a flaw in their security system?
1: Sure, there was other ways to do this.
2: I mean,
1: hacking into the FBI, probably not the best idea.
3: Did they hire him?
1: They did not. No, he's going to jail. He will be spending time in jail now. So, yeah, if that is your idea of a good resume, you might want to rethink it. You're not so breaking news. 99.7 The Blitz.

0: with Goose, Kelly, and Thick Rick on the Blitz.
1: All right, this conversation may go absolutely nowhere. We may get no calls or responses whatsoever because it's a very specific type of conversation that came up. And I don't know why I thought about it. Well, I do know why I thought about it. We went golfing on Saturday. And about hole 8, both Nora and I, for some reason, were like, oh, might have to pull off in the clubhouse. We both feel like we have to maybe use the restroom before we head out there on the back nine and near in the middle of nowhere with nowhere to go, you know. And it crossed my mind, because I know we've had the conversation a while ago. I said, has anyone ever had to, like, go poop and, like, the plane is landing? Like, you know the seatbelt sign is on, and you could get in big trouble if you get out of your seat, but what do you do in that situation? You go no matter what.
2: You gotta go.
1: Right. I had the thought, what does a really, really important person do if they have to go poop? Like a judge in the middle of a high-profile case, or the CEO who's running a board meeting. You know, you've got 20 shareholders or whatever.
3: And it's like, if I don't get out of here right now, we're all in trouble.
1: A doctor in the middle of brain surgery. Like, what does a really, really important person have to do?
3: Can you imagine? You are in the middle of a lengthy,
1: yeah,
3: and very delicate surgery on someone.
1: Yeah.
3: And all of a sudden, that cramp, it's
1: just that hot, hot cramp. You just feel it. So I want to know, 800-821-9970. I don't want to hear, I get it, you're a truck driver. Oh, my God, I was stuck in traffic. No, road trip, yeah. I don't want to hear about that. I don't want to hear you were the nail tech and you were doing someone's nail. No, I want to know, like, do you own a business or something and you were, I don't know, high stakes negotiation. You're at the table in the boardroom. Well, if we sign this contract, this is $50 million coming to... No, if you sign right here on the line, this is going to power the city for the... Like, it's...
3: So a high-level emergency.
1: Yeah, high-level emergency for a high-level individual.
2: So you're looking for important people.
1: Yeah, I'm looking for... is anyone a judge out there? The president of the school board. You're talking about, you know, something big going on. You're about to vote on whether or not you're getting, like, a new school or something. And
3: okay, like, literally the State of the Union address.
2: Oh, my.
3: Like,
1: yes.
3: What would you do?
1: Yes. There has to have been a president up there at one point.
3: Yes, because you're already nervous. You're talking to the entire United States.
2: Oh, we're going to take 5 minutes.
1: Yeah.
2: Well, now, see, a judge can do that. 5 minute recess.
1: A judge would be the easiest. Yeah. We're gonna take a 5 or 10 minute recess.
3: But what about opening arguments?
1: Oh.
3: You know, the prosecution, the defense.
1: Yeah. Yeah. Judge, I would like to call this witness. This person is the one person that can exonerate my client from any wrongdoing of possible back-to-back life sentences, and this person is Blitz, hi, who's this?
4: Kyle.
1: Kyle. All right, Kyle, are you of some significant importance?
4: Well, what about trimming a tree on a power line?
3: Yes!
1: Okay, I mean...
3: I'll give you that.
1: Yeah, if you're up there
4: in
1: the bucket...
4: situation.
3: So,
4: no, we're talking about climbing, not a bucket baby.
3: Oh, you climbed up.
1: Oh, no.
3: Not a bucket baby. Do you look down upon bucket people?
4: Yes.
3: Yes.
1: So you've got that strap around the tree and those metal spikes in your boots, and you climb the tree?
4: Yes.
1: Oh, man.
3: So what
1: do you do? Are you just up there just dropping them from the top?
2: Make like a bird?
1: Oh, you're just dropping monkey fingers from 40 feet up. Ploop, ploop, ploop.
2: Somebody's driving below going, what the hell kind of bird was that?
1: Oh.
4: Yeah, so I've heard stories of people just somehow pulling their pants down in their saddle and just going.
3: Oh, yeah. Well, I know that's a big order.
1: You got to. You got to.
3: Yeah, getting down, getting all that equipment off, going to the bathroom. Nobody has time for that. You're up there, do the job.
1: Yeah. That's exactly it. You are there doing what you have to do. I appreciate it, man. Thank you so much.
3: Crazy.
1: And I agree with you, man. Screw those bucket babies. Get out there like a real man. Climb that tree. I have no idea what I'm talking about, so just ignore me. Thanks for the call, man. Have a great one.
3: David texted my mom.
1: That's the best one. David's got a great response.
3: Oh, okay. My mom's a top executive for Aetna Health Insurance. She once had to go so bad, she said, if I don't go right now, I'm going to have to file a claim.
1: I mean, you got to go. You got to go.
2: Yeah.
1: 800-821-9970. I would love to know. How does this get handled?
3: This person texted, 6210, texted, airline pilot, my third flight in the new jet, and the captain had to go at about 3 minutes before landing. He said, I had to figure it out real quick.
1: Oh, yeah, because 3 minutes out, you're on final approach.
3: Yeah.
1: You're descending. You're lined up on the runway. Like, you're there. Oh, no.
2: Justin says, well, what do you guys do as radio hosts if you have to go? We play a long song.
1: We really do.
2: That's it, man.
1: Oh. I'll give Kelly the open and close my hand, the talking
3: just
1: sign.
3: Start talking.
1: Just start talking. Yeah. Got it going. Got to wait for the right moment. there have been times.
3: Oh, yeah. That's right.
1: Oh, give it the old wrap it up sign. We got to close this argument down. I got to go.
3: My head's swimming.
2: Goose, did you ever, like, early in your career, did you ever by any chance do oldies radio?
1: Never did oldies.
3: Worst.
2: No. Dude, these songs are all 2 to 2.5 minutes.
1: Oh, yeah.
2: Every single song. There was like 2 or 3 songs that would go over 5 minutes, and you were praying for that song to come up to play so you could take that bathroom break.
1: 800-821-9970. Would love to hear if you've got a story. If you're a high-level exec, you're a business owner, you're a president, you're a CEO, what are you doing in those moments? 99.7 The Blitz.
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2: Yes.
3: The CDC says we have surpassed 4,000 measles cases in the U.S. this year. And guess what? Here in Central Ohio, a restaurant had to put out, like, an alert that somebody tested positive in their place. I'm going to tell you which restaurant coming up next.
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3: All right, we have an accident 161 eastbound before New Albany Road. Traffic slow from Little Turtle Way. We have an accident Chatterton Road east of No Bixby Road. Accident 161 east after Little Turtle Park Road at Flint Road. There's an accident there. We have an accident on Route 40 at 56. 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
19: Today is Columbus Day. It's a federal and state holiday, so many government offices are closed today. There's no mail delivery. Post offices are closed. Now, most banks are closed today as well, but most local governments do not recognize the holiday, so there is still trash pickup in Columbus. Parking meters are enforced. School is in session, and the stock markets are open. The CDC reports that U.S. Measles cases have surpassed 4,000 this year. As of Friday, there were 4,080 confirmed measles cases across 47 states in the District of Columbia. Here in Central Ohio, health officials are investigating a possible measles exposure at a restaurant in Powell after a person who visited the business was diagnosed with the virus. Delaware Public Health says the possible exposure happened at Craft House Number 5 on Sunday, October 4th, between 11 a.m. and 4 p.m. Health officials say there is no ongoing exposure risk outside that specific time frame. Anyone who was at the restaurant during those hours should monitor for symptoms for 21 days. Well, by now you've heard about the incident Saturday afternoon in England. A man went into the tiger enclosure at a zoo in Yorkshire and was mauled to death. He pronounced dead at the scene. So the zoo has been inundated with calls and messages and visits from people really worried about the fate of this tiger who mauled this guy to death. The tiger's name is Altai. They're begging the zoo not to euthanize this animal. And so Yorkshire Wildlife Park had to come out with a public statement yesterday saying, "We're not euthanizing the tiger." He's fine. He's not a threat to the public. It wasn't his fault. The zoo, by the way, is closed for the foreseeable future. But, yeah, they're like, don't worry about the tiger. That's what everybody's concerned about. Now, I don't know why you would ever jump into a tiger enclosure. Something was obviously not right in the noggin there. But yeah, that's just funny. People were the outpouring of support.
12: And it, like they said, like the zoo said, wasn't his fault.
19: Yeah.
18: No. Nope. He's hanging out in his house, man.
19: That's right.
18: You know, he's got the stand your ground law.
12: Yep. Pretty much.
19: Well, I think we're all scarred from Harambe. So.
18: Poor Harambe.
19: All right. Those are your three things.
12: Did I ever show you the photo of my first full-time radio job 26 years ago working in Traverse City, Michigan, you know, to the year 2000? I don't know if I ever showed you.
18: Why don't you put that on Facebook for us?
12: When I was a top 40 night jock.
19: Oh, look
12: don't,
19: at that.
12: Don't describe it. Don't describe it yet.
19: Oh, okay.
12: Because
19: yeah,
12: I am now going to, that will become my new old. New again profile picture
18: on Facebook.
12: Yeah, because I'm back, baby. I am back.
18: Wait.
12: Let me tell you. Oh,
18: wow!
12: That picture is cool again.
19: Yeah.
12: Yeah. Everyone's talking about it, and I can't wait. I can't wait to tell you why this is going to be. I may actually grow my hair back out just for this. I'll tell you why in just a couple minutes. About 4 minutes. 99.7 The Blitz.

0: Bruce, Kelly, and Thick Rick.
1: Oh, I read this article this morning, and I got so excited because it made me instantly jump into my photo album, pull up an old photo of me from my first full-time radio job ever up in Traverse City, Michigan. I was the flame-throwing night jock on a top 40 station. Working there when Bon Jovi had released what was that song he had
2: a little bit later?
1: Yep.
2: My Life.
1: Yeah.
3: Yeah. It's my life.
1: It had blown up.
3: Yeah.
1: And he was going on tour, so we gave away tickets, and I did kick him in the Jovies for Jovi tickets, and this girl brought her boyfriend down and to win her tickets. He had to take a kick to the Jovies for...
2: Really? Yeah. Oh, boy.
1: Boy, did she... They might not have ever had kids after that contest.
3: Oh, she had to kick him?
1: Yes.
3: Oh, my gosh.
1: You know, you're trying to be edgy and cool on a top 40 station back in the day. She backed up like a field... Like, she took three steps back, two steps sideways. Like, she lined... She put her fingers up. She lined the whole thing up.
2: He did something to her.
1: Oh, yeah, there was some pent-up anger there. Anyways, I brought up the photo because, boy, I had a look back then. I had a goatee. I'm wearing, like, my sporty kind of biker sunglasses. I've got three earrings in my left ear and two earrings in my right ear. I've got kind of the leather chain... Yin Yang necklace.
2: Yeah.
1: It's almost like a puka necklace, but not really a puka necklace. But it's that leather kind of almost choker. And I had my beautiful curls. Oh, I love miss my curls. But the one thing I had as the flame throwing night jock on that top 40 station when I had my curls all done was frosted tips. And frosted tips are back, baby. Yeah, I was straight ramen noodle. Boy band. Everyone said I look like Chad Kroeger.
3: You
1: in this.
3: Do look like Chad Kroeger
1: with the goatee and the frosted tips.
4: Trying not to love you.
3: in the
1: who is this?
2: Nickelback.
3: In the Avril Lavigne days.
1: Yeah.
3: You look like Chad Kroeger.
1: I don't even know if I've heard that Nickelback song.
2: Yeah, it's probably the cheesiest song they ever did.
1: So no, okay. Cheaper than Photograph.
2: Yeah, I think so. Yeah.
1: Anyways, be excited. Frosted tips are back. They are popping up all over the place. I guess what happened was, according to the cool people, people were bleaching their entire heads when they had really, really short hair. And then boys with scruffier, longer hair became cool again. So they started growing their hair out without re-bleaching it. So they ended up with frosted tips because they have the longer hair now, and it became a fashion trend. So, if you've ever wanted frosted tips, or you used to have frosted tips and you miss them, feel free to head on back to your frosted tip delightness.
5: They're great!
1: Yeah.
3: Are you going to post that picture of yourself?
1: Should I?
3: Yeah.
2: Yeah.
3: You should. It's
2: no, he should.
3: It's exquisite. Yeah, year 2000.
1: Okay, I'm gonna jump on Facebook right now and post.
2: The world was about to end from the
3: Y2K.
1: Y2K. Yeah, this was probably 1999. Because I remember I was there during Y2K. Yep. All right, I'll post that picture right now. Go out and enjoy your frosted tips, my friends.
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3: It's like when they said the mullet was back, and maybe some people did have

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5: NFL Week 5, Joe Burrow threw four touchdowns as the Bengals beat the Dolphins 31-24 in Miami. Over in New York, Deshaun Watson was sacked eight times as the Jets knocked off the Browns 17-12. The Steelers topped the Colts 34-22 at home. Aaron Rodgers threw three touchdowns in the win. Cincinnati, Cleveland, and Pittsburgh are all 3-2 and tied for second in the AFC North. Last night, the Ravens got by the Falcons 30-23 in overtime. Baltimore sits atop the division at 4-1. Week 5 wraps up tonight in Los Angeles when the Rams host the Bills. MLB playoffs, the Brewers took down the Dodgers 2-1 in Game 1 of the NLCS in Los Angeles. The Guardians are in Tampa to face the Rays in Game 1 of the ALCS tonight. There's a new number one team in the nation in the latest college football coaches poll. Georgia has taken over the top spot after defeating Alabama over the weekend. The Bulldogs are followed by Notre Dame, Miami, and Indiana. Ohio State moved up one spot to number 5. The Columbus Crew fell to Orlando City SC 3-2 on the road over the weekend. Columbus will host Charlotte FC on Wednesday night here at Scott's Miracle-Gro Field. And in NASCAR, Chase Briscoe won the Bank of America 400 from Charlotte Motor Speedway. I'm Thick Rick from the Blitz Sports Desk.
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1: It's a Monday. Lots going on this week. Very busy, so I wanted to make sure that I was very well rested. Took some extra gummies last night and watched some Sunday Night Football. Unfortunately, the gummies kicked in before I fell asleep, so I got inside my own head. Here's some of my gummy thoughts from last night as I was dozing off. The Roman numeral V, which is for five, is also numerically and visually half of the Roman numeral X, which is 10. And V, if you put an upside down V, you have an X. So it's half numerically and half visually. So it works out perfectly.
2: Did they do that on purpose?
1: I don't know. It's a good question.
3: But except your 10 is then now double the size of the 5. So that's really weird if you were to write it out.
1: True.
2: Well, 10
3: all of a sudden you have a giant 10.
1: Yeah, giant upside down V.
2: Well, 10 is double 5.
1: But I'm writing it down, like, who would you write like a small?
3: Yeah, everything's small up to the
1: big,
3: 10.
1: Right. I thought about this before falling asleep last night. The past tense of William Shakespeare would be, would I was Shakespeare'd.
2: How much gummy did you take?
1: There's a lot. There's a lot. Thought about this before falling asleep last night. Stephen Hawking couldn't talk, but he has one of the most recognizable voices in the entire world.
3: Yeah. No. Yes.
1: If you would know. If we play a clip, who is this? You would know that is Stephen Hawking.
3: It's true.
2: Yeah. That is great.
1: Thought about this last night before dozing off. Super Mario has to be like the bravest man ever. I mean, you just saw a giant man-eating plant come out of this tube. And now not only are you going to get on top of the tube, you're going to slide down the tube, not knowing where it goes at all, throwing all caution to the wind. He's got to be the bravest man ever. Good for you, sir. When I grow up, I wish to have cojones your size.
2: Toughest plumber alive.
1: Mm-hmm. Thought about this before falling asleep last night. I love movies. So if anyone ever comes up to me and asks me what my favorite period movie is, it's Carrie.
3: Ew. Though, honestly, I'm trying to think of another.
1: Yeah, is there?
3: Period piece.
1: Yeah, is there? I don't
3: outside
1: know.
3: Of Carrie, yeah, and I can't come up with one.
2: That new TV show just came out.
1: Yeah. Yep. Thought about this before falling asleep last night. Most of the sky is below your feet.
3: Like once you dig to China?
1: Well, technically.
3: Yeah.
1: Like
3: the rest of it's underneath.
1: It's all underneath, yeah. This way, most of it's under there. Yeah. This was the last thing I thought about before falling asleep last night. Why do they call it blue balls when it's... Wait, Vic, I need...
2: Uh-oh.
1: Hold on.
2: You need what?
1: Turn your microphones off real quick.
2: What do you want me to do with that?
1: I don't know if I can say it.
2: Oh.
3: Like you can't.
2: I
3: feel like you can't say it. I feel like if you want to know the answer, you can text us at 800-821-9970, and we'll text you the gummy thought.
1: That's what I was thinking.
3: I don't think you can. You cannot.
2: It's not.
1: I think I'm gonna stay on the safe side. Never mind. That was the last thing I thought about. For
2: you're not describing an act or anything.
3: You kind of are.
2: No.
1: It's close enough. I'm not going to do it. Yeah, no, Kelly has the right idea. You want to know my final gummy thought?
3: You can text.
1: Go ahead and text, and I'll respond.
2: The actual name
1: of Blue Balls.
2: What it should be called.
1: Yeah, I'll send you the answer. I'm not going to.
2: Do you know how many texts you're going to get? You better copy that and
1: I'll copy and paste it. Yeah, I'll copy and paste it. That was the final.
2: I don't know, man.
1: Final thought I have for dozing off last night.
3: I like how Vic's not worried about risking
1: right,
3: your
1: job.
3: Right,
1: yeah, my job.
3: Your
1: job.
2: I'm the one who's
3: saying go ahead. I think it's fine.
2: It'll be on me.
1: Go ahead, do it.
3: Go ahead, do it.
1: Yeah, no, it'll be fine.
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2: I'm the one who's got the dump button over here.
1: That's true. Coming up next, I want to talk about, what did you do when you were bored? Like, did you ever, you were just, nothing was going on, and you're like, you know, I'm just going to try it for S&Gs and see what happens. We'll get into it coming up here in about 9 minutes.
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3: An accident 161 eastbound after Little Turtle Way. An accident 161 eastbound before New Albany Road. 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
1: 800-821-9970. This morning I want to know, what did you do while you were bored? Maybe something that had been on your mind for a while. You let the intrusive thoughts win. You had nothing going on, and you're just like, eh, let me try this. I do know that I haven't done any official scientific study. I just feel like I've got a bushier than normal
2: Gooch-el
1: area.
3: Oh.
1: Because I, one time when I was younger, lit my...
2: How dare you use those big medical terms on this show.
3: Gooch-el.
1: Yeah, the Gooch-el area. Because I did try and light the old fart on fire one time. And
2: went up in flames.
1: Oh, I sent something that had to... And I think when it regrows back.
3: What were you wearing?
1: Nothing.
2: Why would you
3: try to light a fart nude? Are you insane?
2: Well, how else do you do it?
3: You do it with jeans on. You've seen me do it.
1: You can push it.
2: That's true. I have seen Thick do it. Yeah. But I thought if you really want to get...
1: That's
2: like,
1: exactly
2: if
1: it.
2: If you
1: like,
2: want to get
1: I
2: some
1: wanted,
2: reach with that flame.
3: Oh, yeah.
1: I was shooting for the flamethrower. Right. Like, I wanted...
3: Yeah. It reached you, all right.
2: Yeah. There was a purity about how you did it.
1: No, there was a backdraft, and it came upwards.
3: Uh-huh. Yes.
1: Took care of that whole... Dude.
3: No, only do that in jeans.
1: Yeah.
2: Wait, you aren't the guy who did the bottle rocket.
1: I did not do the bottle rocket. No.
2: I know I saw that on YouTube. I just never saw a face.
1: Yeah, no, it was not me.
3: I wish.
1: 800-821-9970. When did the intrusive thoughts win? What did you do when you were bored? Kelly, can you think of something?
2: Well, I mean, this happened this past week. I was so bored, I almost did a yoga class online, but I saved myself at the last second.
1: Okay.
2: I usually just find myself playing Piffle on my phone or my iPad.
1: I don't know what Piffle is.
2: I don't know. I'm the most boring person. When I get bored, it's like...
3: Well, I mean, games, man. That's something I turn to if I'm bored.
2: I'm not taking any chances, though, with body hair or anything like that.
1: That's really interesting.
3: Yeah, no.
1: That's the exact sound my butt made when I tried to...
2: Piffle.
3: Piffle.
1: Yeah. Thick, can you think of something you did?
3: I just said, I mean, I playing video games is an easy thing to do.
2: Yeah, but you got to take chances.
1: I'm talking about let the intrusive thoughts win. Not play video games for an entire day. No, when
3: was
1: did
3: just
1: you
3: playing
1: let the
3: Piffle?
2: Have you decided to maybe try to trim your own eyebrows?
1: Yeah, something.
2: Sideways,
1: yeah, or, exactly.
2: Yeah.
1: 800-821-9970.
3: I cut down a tree. Does that...
1: Okay.
3: I'm like, that needs done. Let me go do that.
1: Yeah, no, not really.
3: Okay.
1: No.
3: Chainsaw's not?
1: No.
3: No? All right.
1: No. Blitz, hi, who's this?
4: JC,
1: what did you decide to do when you were bored?
4: When I was a teenager, I would take my brother's tube sock, tie them together in a square knot, and hang him from the coat rack.
2: Oh, you hung your brother from the coat rack with his own tube socks. Oh, the indignity.
4: While he was still wearing them.
2: Oh
1: my!
3: Wait,
1: God.
3: What? They stayed on that tight.
1: How did he let you do this? How did he not kick and scream and do all the things?
4: I was bigger than him.
1: Okay.
3: I'm guessing he did kick and scream.
1: Take this little bit of punishment now,
3: right?
1: Or it's going
2: it's
1: to get
2: worse.
1: Right.
2: Yeah.
1: I appreciate the call, man. Thank you so much. Blitz, hi, who's this?
5: Hey, what's up? This is John.
1: John, what did you do when you were bored?
5: I thought it would be okay to shoot my crossbow at my door inside, and it went through and shattered my wife's mirror that's been in her family for like 100 years.
3: Oh, my God.
2: No, that is some bad luck, too.
1: Yeah. Why did you think the arrow was going to stick? I mean, that's got some.
5: It's a solid wood door. I didn't think it would go through. I just got it for deer season, and it came with some pill tips. I'm like, oh, let's see what it could do, because I cocked it, and you can't dry fire them. So Yeah.
1: Wow. All right. Yeah. Lesson learned. Don't go firing your crossbow inside the house.
2: Your wife wasn't looking in the mirror at the time, was she?
5: No. She was sitting on the couch next to me and just gave me that look.
1: Yeah, right. Exactly. Oh, yeah, that look. No. Exactly. Hey, I appreciate the call, man. Have yourself a great one.
3: Don't use your regular gun either.
1: 800-821-9970. When did the intrusive thoughts win? What did you do when you were bored? Blitz, hi, who's this?
6: Hey, this is Norm.
1: Hey, Norm, what did you do when you were bored?
6: I was bored and the wife was going to go get her hair cut or bangs trim. I said, well, I can help you with that. Well, when I did it, I shaved off her eyebrows.
1: How did you miss the bangs and shave off her eyebrows?
3: They were long bangs.
6: I don't know.
1: What was her instant reaction to you shaving off the eyebrows?
6: Oh, my God. I'm still hearing about it 20 years later.
3: Oh, it's been 20 years.
1: Yeah, they'll do that. Remember that time you shaved off my eyebrow?
3: Oh, yeah.
1: Yeah.
6: Never again.
1: Appreciate the call, man. Have a great Monday.
3: Bye. Never again allowed to cut her hair.
1: Never again. Blitz, hi, who's this? Hello?
7: Jeff?
1: Hello?
7: Are you
1: there, Jeff?
7: Yes, I'm here.
1: All right, Jeff, what did you do while you were bored?
7: When I was a teenager, I decided to make a sparkler bomb out of some morning glories.
3: Yeah.
7: And stick them in a hole in this big hollow oak tree in the front yard. And, because you had to stick it in a hole to make it explode really good. But the morning glories didn't work quite well. All they did was shoot fire out the ends.
1: Oh!
7: And I went, yeah.
3: You went what?
1: Okay, you need a new phone, sir. I appreciate your morning glory.
2: I sort of feel like that made it better, though. Shooting fire out? Yeah, I love that.
1: Yeah. I would love to see it. Just go get yourself a new phone. Blitz, hi, who's this?
8: Chuck.
1: Chuck, what did you do when you were bored?
8: All right, middle of the night, these teenagers, went in the streets of my little town and shimmied up the flagpole, courthouse square, and stole the flag.
3: Stole the flag? Shimmied up the pole and stole the flag.
1: That's quite the shimmy, because those aren't easy to climb. The circumference is usually wider than normal.
8: We tried the rope,
3: The rope that you pull.
1: Oh, yeah. Okay, I see what you're saying. Yep. Thank you so much for the call. I really appreciate it. Was that, what's his name, Kornhauser from King of the Hill?
2: Oh, Budweiser.
1: Boomhauser. Budweiser, Kornhauser. That's how you sounded.
3: Boomhauer.
1: We went gold flag, man.
3: Yeah.
1: Mm-hmm. Blitz, hi, who's this?
9: Hello.
1: Hi, who's this?
9: This is Sean. How are you?
1: Good, Sean. What did you do while you were bored?
9: All right, so it's 2005. We're in high school, and we had a freshman day, and we were upperclassmen, so we decided we'd go and put a bunch of stink packets in all the lockers and all the vents, and right about the time the whole school absolutely reeked, and they're running around trying to figure out what's going on, we decided to walk out the front door while the principal's giving the freshman an orientation speech in the cafeteria, and we decided someone pulled out an M80 firecracker and the other one pulled out a lighter. I said, well, give it to me.
1: Oh, and, no.
9: We threw the firecracker. It just happened to land right between his feet in the entrance of the cafeteria, and we took off, and he was holding a microphone, and you know what an M80 and a microphone do, so needless to say.
2: Did you ever get your GED?
9: Huh?
2: Were you able to ever get your GED after you got kicked out of school forever?
1: I hope to.
9: No, I did miss that season football, and we all paid the price pretty good.
1: Oh, the entire season you were done for. Yeah. Oh. M80s can cause some actual physical damage. You got to be real careful with those.
3: It's like a quarter stick of dynamite.
1: Yeah, you probably shouldn't be doing that. But I appreciate the call, man. Thank you so much. Have yourself a great Monday. Blitz, hi, who's this?
10: Hey, I got a good one for you. This is Miles.
1: Hey, Miles, what did you do while you were bored?
10: All right, so me and my friends, we were about 13 or 14 years old, this is before the fame of the internet, decided to tape our own evidence against us when we went out toilet papering and egging cars. So they found the camera on us and used it in court to plant our evidence against ourselves. So we taped our own evidence against us. Yeah. Oh.
1: Yeah, when you get caught with your own recording of you doing the thing you're not supposed to be doing,
11: Well, we didn't have the internet like it was now back then, so we didn't think anything of it. We thought we were just going to watch it.
1: Right, of course.
11: And then we had our day in court, you know?
2: But wait, so did you have one of those big VHS recorders? Or
1: sits
2: like
1: on
2: the
1: your shoulder?
2: Yeah.
11: Not that old, Kelly. Damn.
1: you look like a TV news cameraman. Yeah. Looks like cops were the.
11: It was pretty funny.
1: How did those cameramen ever stay keep up with those cops and stuff? It was absolutely unbelievable.
3: What was pretty funny?
11: Well, when we watched the tape back in court, you actually see my friend with the camera get caught because he was the slowest one.
2: Right.
1: Oh, right. Yeah. Appreciate the call, man. Have yourself a great one. Last one here, Blitz. Hi, who's this?
12: Hi, this is Jeff from earlier.
1: Hey, Jeff. What's up?
3: Yes.
1: Now it's better.
12: To finish that story.
1: Yes, please.
12: Okay, so I set the morning glory off, the morning glory bomb off, and it didn't do anything except shoot fire out the end. So I went back inside to go watch TV, and my mom came home later on and said, "Why is the oak tree outside on fire?"
1: Oh, no! Yeah, that story got a whole lot better.
3: Is it gone?
12: I was like, uh-oh. Oh, it's gone, yeah, because I had to get up on top of it and sit on a big limb and cut a limb off that was on fire, or it would fall on a shed out there and catch
1: it
12: on fire.
1: So man. Yeah.
12: That limb was very hot.
1: I believe it. Yeah. Don't go sticking firecrackers in the center of trees. They act kind of like a furnace, like a kiln. So not a good
12: sure
1: idea.
12: Do, especially when they're old and hollow.
1: Right. I appreciate the callback, man. Thank you so much. Have yourself a great week.
2: Athena texted, why are all of the board stories guys? They're 100%
1: That's why
2: guys.
1: Women live longer than men.
3: Is that right?
1: Sure.
3: Is that right?
1: 99.7 The Blitz.

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Now you do what they told you. Now you do what they told you. Now you do what they told you.

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1: Coming up next, the three things you need to know.
2: Well, it's Kelly Clarkson versus a Brooklyn curiosity shop. And right now it looks like Kelly's winning. We'll tell you where we're at with this little issue coming up next.
0: Traffic Blitz.
2: All right, disabled vehicle 71 south at Main Street. We have an accident 161 eastbound before New Albany Road. It's on the right berm. Seeing some traffic buildup on 71 north from Greenlawn Avenue to 70. 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
4: all right, I'm listening.
2: The three things you need to know before you go.
5: A Northeast Ohio veterinarian is accused of prescribing oxycodone and Xanax to a dog that was dead in what prosecutors are calling a narcotic scheme. Authorities say 62-year-old Dr. Chris Taylor, owner of Landings Animal Hospital in Avon Lake, obtained nearly 2,000 oxycodone tablets through prescriptions written for a dog named Pumpkin between August 2024 and June 2025. That dog was already dead. It was apparently in the care of that particular veterinary clinic. And when it died, this veterinarian allegedly kept writing prescriptions for it. The indictment also alleged he used the already deceased dog's name, Pumpkin, to obtain around 90 Xanax pills. Taylor, along with a 29-year-old woman named Camille Nieto, have been indicted. They have both pleaded not guilty. Taylor posted a $500,000 bond. No word on whether Nieto was able to make bond. Wow. I guess.
6: You gave Oxycontin to dogs?
7: Yeah.
6: I didn't know that.
5: Yeah, painkiller? Sure. And Xanax? Yeah. Yeah, and you can get them filled at a regular, like, human
7: pharmacy.
5: Yep. Yeah, very interesting. More than 77,000 Hot Hands rechargeable hand warmers sold online at retailers nationwide have been recalled due to a potential risk of fire. You're being asked to stop using the products immediately. The lithium-ion battery and electrical components in the devices could overheat or ignite. You either bought them online or at Bass Pro Shops, Meijer, Target, or Home Depot. And you can file a claim online on the company's website. Kelly Clarkson says she got the pretty woman treatment in Brooklyn, but the shop involved insists it was all a misunderstanding over a mechanical bird. Clarkson wrote on X that an employee of Art of Play, that's a little curiosity shop in Brooklyn, acted as if she couldn't pay for what she wanted and tried to steer her to something else. And she basically like slammed this store and said they blew a huge sale. Art of Play pushed back yesterday, saying Kelly Clarkson had asked to buy Molly, a custom singing and dancing bird automaton that is not for sale, because it's central to the in-store magic show. So they said she was trying to buy something that we use for our magic shows. It wasn't for sale. Well, Kelly Clarkson then responded and said, oh, you mean the bird I was asking about with the price tag next to it that said $15,000? And then you looked me up and down and said, maybe I could find something comparable for you, as if she couldn't afford it. She said, okay, cool. So you're not only rude, but you're also a liar. Got it. She also reposted an image from the internet sleuth, somebody who lives in the area, who took a picture of the bird with the $15,000 price tag hanging from it. So,
7: there are a lot of artists that could walk up to me in an airport, in a store, and I would have no idea who you are. But Kelly Clarkson's been around enough. It would seem shocking you wouldn't know that Kelly Clarkson's in your store.
5: Also, and I think the point that I see a lot of commenters making is that you should be, even if she wasn't dressed up like a celebrity, was just wearing normal street clothes, like, you know, the everyday average human, you should be treating everybody equally, celebrity or not. And you treated her.
7: Yeah.
5: And then there are tons of stories in these comments about people who were salespeople. Some guy who said he was working at Sears back in the day, and some guy who looked homeless came in, and he ended up selling him a bunch of appliances, and the guy took out his credit card. It was freaking Jimmy Page.
7: Right, you never know.
5: Yeah.
7: You never know who you're dealing with.
5: You never know.
8: How much is this, Marie?
9: It's very expensive.
8: Look, I got money to spend in here. I don't think we have anything for you. You're obviously in the wrong place.

0: others.
1: Please leave. Hi.
2: Hello.
1: Do you remember me?
2: No, I'm sorry. I was in here yesterday. You wouldn't wait on me?
1: Oh.
2: You work on commission, right?
1: Yes. Big mistake. Big.
3: Huge.
4: Huge.
5: I hated that movie.
4: You hated the movie?
5: Is that an unpopular opinion?
6: Yeah, it was okay.
4: Yeah, but I mean, to hate it?
5: Like
4: yeah.
5: Titanic. Those are two of the worst movies ever made.
6: Yeah, I don't like Titanic either.
5: Thank you. Yeah. I'm so happy to hear that. All right, those are your three things.
6: All right. Coming up here in about 30 minutes, how would you like to see the just-announced Nickelback show that's going down at the Shot on February 13th? We've got those tickets coming up. Next, however, artists doing other things. We haven't done this in a few weeks, so we'll get back to artists doing other things coming up here in about 4 minutes, 99.7 The Blitz.

0: Thick Rick and the Morning Blitz.
1: Artists doing other things. It's something we've done before. It's just a reimagining. If a musical artist wasn't being played on your radio or touring, what might they be doing? What could they do with the skills that they have? So I've got a couple for you I want to share with you. Gavin Rosdale. You know, he's still on the road. I think Bush was here actually last year at Sonic Temple. They're still doing their thing. But what if Gavin Rosdale was out bird watching? What might that sound like?
2: Here you go.
3: Swallow!

0: Pretty good.
1: Sometimes you just gotta, you know, you gotta relax when you're done on the road. And Gavin Rosdale likes to birdwatch. Trent Reznor, very busy. Like, wasn't Nine Inch Nails here last year or 2 years ago? Can't remember. Or no. They were at the Shot, right? When Nine Inch Nails came through in February, or something like that.
2: Sounds right.
1: What if Trent Reznor left music and he hosted Wheel of Fortune? This is what that would sound like.
0: I'll buy the U.
3: There is no you.
1: He'd make a great game show host.
0: Very good.
1: Billy Idol. Let's say... Oh, no. That's the one that we couldn't... Oh,
2: sorry.
1: Lost that one somewhere. Okay, never mind. We'll find that one later. What about Bruce? Okay, we'll do this. Bruce Springsteen.
2: Yes.
1: What if the Boss was no longer touring and the Boss wanted a second lease on life? He's done with music. He's going to start his true passion, and that is being out in nature. And this is Bruce Springsteen as a park ranger.
4: You can't stop my...
5: Ha ha ha ha.

0: Armstrong from Green Day and Rob Thomas from Matchbox 20. Let's say they run into each other. They're both kind of scattering and running a little late. Billy Joel Armstrong and Rob Thomas running into each other.
1: Do you have the time?
2: It's 3 a.m.
0: It's a late night for both of them.
3: Yeah, you could collab. That's really good.
0: Yeah, absolutely. And finally, one of my all-time favorite artists, James Brown. God rest his soul, the godfather of soul. What if James Brown got really entertained using a revolving door? That's what that would sound like.
2: A bat!
4: Just going around and around.
3: Like Elf.
2: A bat!
4: Yes!
2: A bat!
0: Easily entertained.
3: Yeah.
0: He could do that for hours.
3: I love it. I'd sit and watch it for hours.
0: Just using a revolving door. I'd be like, you go, James. You go. Artists doing other things. If you get bored, go visit Showbiz online.
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0: You're not so breaking news coming up here in just a little bit. And, boy, we have got... If you're being charged with sexual assault, you probably shouldn't sexual assault the officer who's also arresting you. Yeah, we'll get into it coming up here in just about 8 minutes.
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3: Disabled vehicle 270 east after 23 on the north side. It's on the right berm. We're slow on 670 west from 71 to the 3rd Street, 4th Street exit. Some traffic buildup on 71 north from Greenlawn Avenue to 70. 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That's traffic on the Blitz.
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13: NFL Week 5, Joe Burrow threw 4 touchdowns as the Bengals beat the Dolphins 31-24 in Miami. Over in New York, Deshaun Watson was sacked 8 times as the Jets knocked off the Browns 17-12. The Steelers topped the Colts 34-22 at home. Aaron Rodgers threw 3 touchdowns in the win. Cincinnati, Cleveland, and Pittsburgh are all 3-2 and tied for 2nd in the AFC North. Last night, the Ravens got by the Falcons 30-23 in overtime. Baltimore sits atop the division at 4-1. Week 5 wraps up tonight in Los Angeles when the Rams host the Bills. MLB playoffs, the Brewers took down the Dodgers 2-1 in Game 1 of the NLCS in Los Angeles. The Guardians are in Tampa to face the Rays in Game 1 of the ALCS tonight. There's a new number one team in the nation in the latest college football coaches poll. Georgia has taken over the top spot after defeating Alabama over the weekend. The Bulldogs are followed by Notre Dame, Miami, and Indiana. Ohio State moved up one spot to number 5. The Columbus Crew fell to Orlando City SC 3-2 on the road over the weekend. Columbus will host Charlotte FC on Wednesday night here at Scott's Miracle-Gro Field. And in NASCAR, Chase Briscoe won the Bank of America 400 from Charlotte Motor Speedway. I'm Thick Rick from the Blitz Sports Desk.
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0: Not so breaking news. The news already broke. We're trying to put it back together.
1: Oh, 42-year-old Kella Langley, you're not doing yourself any favors. Police were called in response to a man threatening a woman. Apparently, the threats did turn violent. According to the report, Mr. Langley was owed some money by a woman and turned to physical violence to try and get that money. And so she called the police. Well, police showed up. And as the woman reported to the police, she got slapped and grabbed in her genitalia by Mr. Langley while trying to forcefully get the money from her. So you've got reports of sexual assault. You can't just go around grabbing women in parts that are covered by a bikini. That's against the law. Well, Mr. Langley did himself no favors as he was arrested, placed into handcuffs. As the officer was walking him to the car, he reached behind him and grabbed the officer's nuts.
2: What?
1: Yeah.
3: I love it when the deal is sealed.
1: Right. Yeah, exactly.
3: You're going to jail.
1: Yeah.
4: These nuts.
1: You kind of had a he said, she said situation. But if you're just going to reach behind you and grab the officer's cojones... Not looking good.
2: So he's an equal opportunity grabber.
1: That is true.
2: It didn't matter.
1: At least he is an equal opportunity grabber.
2: Guy or girl.
1: He will be spending some time behind bars now. our first not-so-breaking news this morning, I told you about some hackers doing some hacking. Well, it has happened yet again, this time overseas in Denmark. They just had their CPR registry hacked, which is... their list of residents. It's not necessarily like the FBI has a file on you, but it is almost like a voter registration. It's got a lot of people's personal information on their CPR registry. Well, after looking into what happened, they have found the problem was the people in charge of Denmark's IT department for the country had their passwords set. But upon further review, they had more than half a dozen critical accounts and filing systems with the password 123456. So Denmark had to sit down with some of their government officials in charge of their IT and be like, hey, you're going to need a stronger password than 123456. I get, we all get really annoyed by double or triple verification. You know, you go to log in, then they have to send you a text message and all that. But you got to do better than 123456.
3: I heard at this point you need 12 characters in a password before it becomes a little more difficult to hack.
1: Yep. Yes. Yeah. Including a special character.
3: Yes.
2: Lowercase, uppercase, number.
1: No repeating.
2: Yeah.
1: No more than two of the same number in a row. I can't tell you, the password I got for my work email a few radio stations ago was one of those complicated like combinations, but I memorized it. So now I use it for everything with a couple variations.
2: Yes, I do the same.
1: But it's got 3000 as part of it, and so I'm getting denied a lot now.
2: Really?
1: Yeah, because you can't have three of the same repeating number. Two is the most you can have. So I'm like, I don't want to change it. It's what I know now. Very frustrating. Anyways, you got to do better, Denmark, especially if you're in charge of the country's IT. Like, come on. That's your not-so-breaking news.
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1: Coming up next, Nickelback just announced this past Friday they're going to be at The Shot on February 13th. It's a Friday night show. I'm sorry, it's a Saturday night show. Tickets go on sale this Friday. I'm going to go to the show. They do put on a good show. So, you want to win your tickets? Your chance coming up here in about 9 minutes.
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3: Disabled vehicle 270 east after 23 on the north side. We have an accident hard road near Foxborough. Slow traffic on 71 north from Greenlawn Avenue to 70. 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
3: Well, last Friday, we got the announcement Nickelback's coming to the Shot on their tour, February 13th. That's a Saturday. 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All the stress is relieved. You don't have to worry about it. All you got to do is circle that date on the calendar, and you're good to go. 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Kelly and I are going to go head-to-head in another Rock and Rumble. Let's see. That's 10, 20, 35, 36.
4: You're ahead by two.
3: Oh, by two? Well,
5: she's really catching up.
3: Okay.
5: Because you were ahead
3: 34.
5: By like
3: yeah, no,
5: almost
3: she,
5: 10 at some point.
3: She went on a run for sure. All right, let's get ourselves two contestants. Blitz, hi, who's this?
6: Daryl.
3: All right, Daryl.
5: Gerald.
3: One of these times. Gerald, you hang on 1 second.
5: He didn't pick.
3: Oh, he didn't.
5: Yeah.
3: Gerald, you called in first. Do you want to go with Kelly or Goose?
6: Kildall.
4: Yes!
3: All right.
4: Oh, Kildall.
3: Kelly it is. Hang on, Gerald. Just because I didn't get your name right in the first seven attempts doesn't mean you have to pick Kelly, but that's fine. Blitz, hi, who's this?
7: This is Jake.
3: Jake, all right. Jake, you are with me today, so we'll have Gerald and Jake hang on the line 1 second. Thick, what are we playing today?
5: Song speed test.
3: Okay.
4: Oh,
5: who's getting sequestered first?
4: I think I did it last time.
3: Okay.
4: So you're in jail first.
3: I'm gone.
4: Oh, boy.
8: See ya,
4: boy.
5: All right. So we put 60 seconds on the clock.
4: Yep.
5: I play songs one after another, and Kelly and Goose have to guess either the artist or the title. They don't need both, one or the other. And see how many they get in 60 seconds. Whoever gets the most wins. Kelly, you are going first. Are you ready?
4: I'm ready.
5: All right.
4: Lay it on me.
5: 60 seconds on the clock here, and away we go.

0: this. Sorry. I hear the secrets I've been talking in your sleep.
1: Yes.
0: Yes. Beatles.
1: Yes.
2: Let me be the one to hold you. Never gonna let you get away.
0: I don't know. Pass. Sorry, guys. Chicago.
1: Yes.

0: Okay, pass.
1: Let me double check, make sure I got the right ones.
0: Oh, pass. That was tough.
1: Oh, yeah, you were going great.
0: I'm sorry, you guys. As soon as it gets to our format songs, I'm like, start blanking. Why is that? Because
1: I don't know.
0: You know what? I always get in trouble and people get mad at me. So now I just, I'm all in my head. Five Finger Death Punch.
1: No.
0: Okay.
1: No. Hang on. You'll find out.
0: Okay.
1: But you are like millions and millions of people in this world who you know a lot of songs and you could sing every word, but you don't know the artist or the title because you have been a radio listener forever.
2: That's,
1: and that's so common.
2: That's me, yeah.
1: That's so common.
0: Yeah. So frustrating.
2: 100%.
0: Yeah.
2: Totally get it.
1: Yeah.
2: Okay.
1: Do you want to know how many?
2: Nah.
1: Okay.
2: Go in blind faith here.
0: Good luck.
2: All right.
0: And I mean that from my heart.
1: I feel like you two are probably going to do about kind of,
0: right,
1: you know,
0: we'll
1: know
0: see.
1: The same songs on this list.
0: We'll see.
1: So.
2: Okay.
1: Are you ready, Goose?
2: I'm ready. Musical speed test. Let's go. Let's
1: reset this clock and...
2: There's a party going Celebration.
1: On. Yes.

0: Rod Stewart. Ricky Martin? Pass.
1: What?
0: Kind of woman, I give you my David Bowie. China Woman?
1: No.
0: Led Zeppelin.
1: Yes. But maybe I'm alive because I
0: didn't really want to die. Pass.
1: Time.
0: I got two? Yeah. I got three?
1: You got two. All right. For both of you. Well, that's the Beatles. Yesterday.
0: Yesterday.
1: Yes.
0: How the hell? I know that song.
1: This is 3 days grace.
2: 3 days grace. You and I spent a long time on the same song.
1: On Romantics, Talking in Your Sleep.
2: Yes.
0: Romantics, Talking in Your Sleep.
1: Kelly did it. That's Chicago, Saturday in the Park. And then, yeah, well, that's kind of where we ended for both.

0: I get it. I get it. So, yeah, that was...
1: you need to pick better songs. Good Lord.
0: I need to pick better songs. Yeah. Every song on here is a hit. I don't know what else to do.
1: Yeah, B-sides.
0: Really?
1: Man.
0: Talking in Your Sleep is a B-side hit.
1: Got a chart higher than number 38 on the top 40. Be nice.
0: Yesterday, by the Beatles.
2: In other words, could you just pick songs that we know?
0: Yeah. Well, how do I know? How do I know every song in his head? This seems so familiar.
1: So what'd you get? Three.
0: She got six.
1: Oh. What are you bitching about? That's an average score. We get six or seven.
2: Well, the thing is, I think I passed faster than you did, so I got further into the list than you did.
1: Yeah, we're fired. I'm fired. That was awful.
2: Oh, no. I'm fired, too. Done.
1: You can't remember Yesterday by the Beatles? You're fired. Done.
0: Yeah, you guys usually do much better than that.
1: Yeah, that was awful. Gerald, congratulations, man.

0: Congratulations, man. Tickets for Nickelback. You will be there February 13th. Dave, I'm not gonna let Fick's horrible song choices keep you from Nickelback. So you're gonna go to the show too. I got tickets for both of you. You guys hang on.
1: Thanks for picking me, Gerald.
0: We'll hook you guys up.

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1: Kelly, Moses sleep with you in bed?
2: Yes.
1: Does?
2: Yes.
1: Does he have like a little staircase to get
2: no,
1: up?
2: No, but we were looking at those. We've been looking at them because he's young and he can jump high, but our bed is pretty high. And I think when he gets older, he won't be able to make
1: it. Yeah, beagles aren't known for their jumping ability.
2: He's kind of squatty and short.

0: Right.
1: But he can get up there just fine right now.
0: Okay. All right. Do you normally get a decent night's sleep? Not many issues?
1: No, yeah. Pretty good.
0: Okay.
1: Pretty good.
0: All right. We crate Birdie at night. I can't even fathom what it would be like to have that squirrel in bed with us.
1: Well, she would be on top of you all night. I couldn't do that. Moses keeps to his own space. We have blankets for him, and he just curls right up in his own space.
0: Yeah, she would definitely get the neck face area and just plop down on top of you. But here's the thing. Something kind of interesting. They just wrapped up a big little study. It's an oxymoron. A study of humans who sleep with their dogs. Because we've talked about it a lot, where the dog will get up and spin in circles to make their spot. They may start scratching their ear. The god-awful sound of them licking themselves at 2 o'clock in the morning, which is just the deepest, wettest, sloppiest lick in history. But as it turns out, looking at this study, they put fitness trackers on 25 humans and 38 dogs over 4 weeks for the owners who slept in bed with their dogs. And as it turns out, dog owners, us humans, are interrupting their sleep way more than they're ever interrupting our sleep.
1: That's so funny.
0: We're the ones who roll over, try and get the cool side of the pillow.
1: And they're like, good adjust grief, the blanket. Lady,
0: yes.
1: Sit still.
0: Yes, they found that more than half the time, the dog owners, the humans, were the ones to actually move first or cause some sort of disturbance. So usually what we kind of think of is that initial kick or roll where you're still kind of asleep, then wakes up the dog who moves, which then fully wakes you up.
1: Okay, so we're blaming the dog.
0: And blaming the dog.
1: We started.
0: Yep, and we started it. So yeah. You got your little four-legged pooch there with you. Just know you're causing way more trouble in bed than they ever are.
2: That's crazy.
0: Yeah, sleep tight. It.

0: It's the Morning Blitz.
1: Coming up next, the three things you need to know.
2: All right, I have a story about Barry Manilow coming up, but it's not necessarily about Barry Manilow. There's a bigger question as to whether artists, aged artists, have a responsibility to retire.
3: Oh.
2: I don't know. I'd love to hear what you think about this story, and then, of course, the many, many examples that we have of a similar thing happening.
3: Yeah, Frankie Valli is a Showtime Pizza animatronic. He hasn't toured in years. He is a Showtime Pizza animatronic.
2: Him.
3: For sure, yes.
2: All right, story's coming up next.
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17: The three things you need to know before you go.
20: City of Columbus trying to shut down three bars operating illegally in the Crossroads Shopping Center, a strip mall off South Hamilton Road. The bars, known as The Social or The Social Lounge and Skybox Lounge, have reportedly been operating without a liquor license, which was revoked in August. Now, I'm not sure why you need a court order. Don't you just go in there and board it up? You're selling liquor without a liquor license, allegedly?
21: Yeah. I think you would have to stop now, face further fines.
16: I would assume.
20: Yeah, I'm not sure, but they did have to file a lawsuit. There's also a history of violent crime, shooting.

0: things and drugs, plus underage parties, vandalism, and large fights in the parking lot. And apparently, when they're not fighting, they are racing in the parking lot, as observed by Columbus police.
1: I think.
0: What a menace.
1: I have to. Where's this place located?
0: It's on South Hamilton Road in the Crossroads Shopping Center. It's like by Eastland, where Eastland, the old Eastland Mall used to be.
1: Okay.
0: Over in that area.
1: That sounds. I'm pretty sure that's on our list because Nora and I have a saved notes on our phone of all the places we want to try. Like if we come across a TikTok video or something, or someone recommends a place, we have a whole list going. And I think I saw them on there for like burgers or wings or something.
0: Oh, okay.
1: So I might have to.
0: Yeah, you have to X that off.
1: Remove that, yeah.
0: Yep. Russell Brand in court today in London for the start of his criminal trial. The actor and comedian has been charged with 3 counts of rape, 3 counts of sexual assault, 1 count of indecent assault. The incidents involve 6 women and are said to have occurred between 1999 and 2009. Brand has pleaded not guilty and has been out on bail. The trial could last up to 2 months. Jury selection begins today and opening arguments will likely to begin on Wednesday. Well, troubles continue to plague Barry Manilow and his schedule of performances. After multiple postponements, he did have lung cancer and went through treatment and came back, did a bunch of, like, I don't know, a couple dozen shows here in the past year. He came to Columbus, but he did kick off his Vegas residency this past Thursday at the Westgate Resort and Casino. But by Friday, Barry Manilow was able to perform 2 songs. Then he stopped, told the crowd to talk amongst themselves, and left the stage. He never came back.
2: What?
0: This was after 2 songs. Then the crowd was informed over the public address system that the show was over. Apologized and said the show's over. Saturday's show, the next day, was canceled. Representatives say the singer was hit with bronchitis. But he hasn't addressed the situation at all. His next scheduled show is Thursday, and they are still selling tickets for that. Now, the larger question that I am interested in is these things have happened with Rod Stewart, Lionel Richie, David Lee Roth. Joan Jett had a fractured vertebrae and had to cancel her tour. Bret Michaels had a kidney stone, which kind of flared up, and he had to cancel. But when you're doing a specific residency, like in Vegas, and you are not at your best, you've fought lung cancer,
1: right.
0: You're having a difficult time health-wise now, and you do expect your fans to pay for flights and hotel and tickets to the show and all that. Now, you buy at your own risk. You know where Barry Manilow is in his career right now. So I suppose it's buyer beware.
1: I'm waiting on my refund right now from the canceled Lionel Richie show because it was postponed, now finally canceled, so they're issuing refunds. But even after the second cancellation, the second postponement, looking at rescheduling, when I got the email, I made the decision at that point that I was going to ask for a refund because they offer you the chance if you want to, and I was going to take it because I didn't want to see. I was like, you know what? If he's already had this many cancellations and postponements, it's not going to be what I hope it to be.
0: And also, you spent a nice chunk of change on those tickets, which just keeps getting hung up. You're not getting anything for your money.
1: Right.
0: And you do have to wait for the refund.
1: Yeah.
0: So, I don't know.
1: I agree with you. I think there should be some sort of personal responsibility there. Of course, people age, and there are people that still can do it. But you have to have a little self-reflection.
0: Yeah. Or is it just like, hey, I'm on tour, and I may not be healthy enough to do your particular show. So just know that going in, if you still decide to buy tickets and you pay for your flight and your hotel, I guess you can have a great time in Vegas and
1: that's on
0: not
1: you.
0: See a show. That's on you. I don't know. All right. Those are your 3 things.
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0: Goose, Kelly, and Thick Rick on the Blitz.
1: I'm sorry I missed this. This was a week ago Saturday up in Dayton. Did you hear about the Dayton Spank Line?
2: The Spank Line?
1: Uh-huh.
2: I did not.
1: Yeah, this took place last Saturday right in front of the courthouse, Courthouse Square in downtown Dayton. And it's based off of an episode of SpongeBob SquarePants.
2: Okay.
1: Now, I've never watched the show. I mean, I've seen clips, but I don't know this episode. But there was an episode where SpongeBob injured himself while sandboarding, and he injured his butt, and he couldn't sit for a while. And then he ends up walking past a large group of people that formed a 7-mile-long spank machine, and it really traumatized him. So, fans of the show decided to get together and form a spank line in front of the courthouse. And there is a lot of people here. And what they did was, they lined up, standing in front of each other, with their legs spread, and people just got on their hands and knees, and you crawled through the legs of everyone in line.
2: Okay, so this wasn't unwanted spanking. These people wanted to be spanked.
1: They all signed release forms, actually. Yes. So they're crawling on the ground in between the legs, like we used to do back in like elementary school, whatever game that. Oh, that was like freeze tag. Like you unfroze your friends by crawling between their legs.
2: Oh, is that? Oh, I hadn't heard that. But I get it. Yeah. Okay.
1: But as you crawled through, everyone had a fly swatter or some sort of similar type apparatus, and you would get spanked as you crawled in between everyone's legs. So you just kind of walked your way down the entire spank line.
2: Is it just funny, or does it turn them

0: pipeline get together, which could be popping up soon. They said they had enough people that they're willing to do it again.
1: Are you gonna go crawl through some legs?
0: You know, if I got nothing going on that day, I would do it for the gram.
1: This goes back to the conversation we had earlier. What'd you do when you were bored? I went through a spank line.
0: Yeah, absolutely. 98.7 The Blitz.
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1: All right, coming up here in a few moments on a Monday, we got to learn you some stuff, replace some of those brain cells you killed over the weekend. You are going to learn about Malta, Montana. Say Malta, Montana.
2: Malta.
1: Yep. You're going to learn about The Shining. You're going to learn about Paul McCartney. And you're going to learn about the Chinese buffet. All coming
2: Wonderful
1: up.
2: Wonderful thing.
1: Yeah. All coming up in how long?
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0: is the Morning Blitz with Goose, Kelly, and Thick.
1: Now, let's see if we can learn you something. Sit up and pay attention.
2: Yep, let's learn you some stuff on a Monday morning. Make you a little bit smarter than you were when you woke up today. Like, did you know there are more payday loan businesses in America than McDonald's is?
3: Really?
2: Yeah, and it's not even close.
3: Wow.

0: Wow.
1: There are 23,000 payday loan businesses versus about 13,000 McDonald's businesses.
0: This is where you get like an advance on your paycheck kind of place.
1: Yeah. Yeah, wow. you borrow $500 and you pay back $1,500.
0: Oh my God. Those are terrible.
1: Yeah. I got caught in the back in the day I got caught in the loop.
0: Yeah.
1: And you really need it, you know. But the problem again, because the interest is so high,
0: they keep coming back.
1: That's why they start writing rules, literal laws against them. Yeah. And how much they can collect and how
0: there should be limits on interest.
1: Absolutely. Did you know that here's Johnny, the scene from The Shining?
0: Yes.
1: Where he cracks through the door with the axe. Mm-hmm. That took 3 days to film. And 60 doors.
0: Wow.
1: They did a lot of takes.
0: That's crazy. How hard is it to chop a door with an axe?
1: Did you know there's a small town in Montana called Malta? Its name was supposedly determined when a great northern official spun a globe, stuck his finger out to stop the globe, and it happened to be on Malta, the island in the Mediterranean Sea, when he did it. And he goes, yep, we're calling it Malta. It? Yep.
0: Okay.
1: I've thrown darts before for a vacation.
0: Sure.
1: You just kind of randomly see where it ends up. Did you know Paul McCartney earned $7 million the entire time the Beatles were together? He's earned $1.2 billion since.
0: I get it.
1: It's kind of interesting when you consider the Beatles a stepping stone to your career.
0: Dude, did you see this story this morning about Lance Bass from NSYNC?
1: I don't think so.
0: When they were touring at their height, number one albums, sold out concerts one after another, they were paid $35 a day.
1: Yeah, they made nothing.
0: And he made all his money after NSYNC.
1: So that Pearlman guy's, was in jail.
0: Yeah,
1: dead now. But
0: right. But
1: he did it to all those boy bands.
0: Dude, I'm like, where were the... Well, I would say where were the parents, but they were actually adults.
1: Yes.
0: When they, you know, when they got going and insane.
1: Yeah, 18,
0: they were
1: 18
0: to 25
1: old,
0: years old. So, I don't know, man.
1: Happens all the time in that world. And finally, did you know the Chinese buffet, which, by the way, we still have to go to Uni. Is that what it's called? Oni?
0: Oh, I don't know, but yes. We do.
1: The one that opened up like 6 months ago.
0: Yeah. We've been talking about
1: it. I've seen videos. It looks unbelievable.
0: Right.
1: We should go this week. Anyways, the Chinese buffet was created in Vancouver, British Columbia in 1870. Some Scandinavian immigrants set up a traditional smorgasbord, but they had the chefs stock it with Chinese food instead of the usual stuff like fish and bread.
0: Yeah.
1: So they had a full Chinese buffet.
0: So it was fish and noodles?

0: back then.
1: Diet Rice. Yeah. There you go. Learning you some stuff on a Monday morning. 99.7 The Blitz.
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1: That's Show Sheet, and we are done. Gonna go enjoy some of this 79 degree weather on a Monday in the middle of October. Not too bad. We'll be back tomorrow, starting at 6 a.m. Tomorrow, we got your Tom Segura tickets. Great show coming next spring, May 22nd. It's going to be at the Palace Theater. I mean, come on, Tom Segura. Talk about watching someone. We've been fortunate enough to watch Tom Segura basically from the beginning.
2: Yeah.
1: And what he's gone through over the past, I don't know, it's been about 10 years now. He's been doing his thing, and he's getting his due now. And should be a great show. I have loved his last few specials.
2: Oh, he's great.
1: He's a guy who has gotten funnier and funnier, for sure. So,
2: whatever he and the Machine should do a tour together.
1: I'm shocked that they haven't actually.
2: Yeah, they're so tight,
1: being best friends. I mean, I'm sure they've done like Two Bears, One Cave live podcast before, but doing an actual tour, yeah. All right, so we'll have those tickets tomorrow, plus any other trouble we can get into as well. Can't wait to talk to you then. 997 The Blitz. Bye-bye.

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Morning, it's Tess. 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Oh, I brought a pizza Lunchable to work today. I'm so excited about it. I love them. I'm never going to grow up either. Listen, my bills are paid. I can eat whatever the hell I want. I have your chance to win Greta Van Fleet tickets today in the noon hour. Here's Motionless in White, R.I.P. on the Blitz.

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1: Creep, it's STP on your rock station, 99.7 The Blitz. The Blue Jackets, this Saturday, turn a nationwide arena into an 80s MTV party. Yeah, they've got the Rangers in town. Whole night is called I Want My CBJ. Retro stuff all over the arena, photo ops, an 80s tribute band called The Breakfast Club. They're going to be playing before, after, during intermissions. There's merch, limited edition I Want My CBJ stuff. I love me some merch. And you know what? This is the first of four of these music-themed Jackets games this season. There's one in February. It's called Rock the Rink. Can't wait for that one. You can get tickets and all the info at bluejackets.com. I have Metallica, Falling in Reverse, Ninth Key, and I'm going to tell you how to win Five Finger Death Punch tickets. It's all coming up next on The Blitz. Hang on.
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0: Linkin Park on your rock station, 99.7 The Blitz. That's off their album Meteora. You guys, that album came out 23 years ago, almost 24 years ago. Where does the time go? Hey, Five Finger Death Punch, coming to Nationwide Arena next Wednesday the 21st with Cody Jinks, Eva Under Fire. Tickets are still on sale, but we're still giving away tickets. Ronnie Hunter has your last chance to win these tickets, part of the Blitz Fall Concert Series. 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Ninth Key's new one, Happy Feels Like, up next on the Blitz.
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Hey, it's Tess. Nickelback just announced a new tour, and they're coming through Columbus. And we're giving away tickets. I'll tell you how to win them in about 30 minutes. Here's new stuff from Letdown. It's called Do It For The Love on The Blitz.

Alice in Chains on World Rock Station 99.7 The Blitz. Have you tried to add your Instagram story lately and has it automatically recommended Higher by Creed? I guess that's happening to everyone on Instagram right now. You know how you can add a song to your stories or whatever? Well, that's this specific song, Creed's Higher. And people are like, is Scott Stapp slipping Meta some cash to make this happen or something? No, I guess it's just a glitch. And they're trying to work on it, I guess. And the Instagram spokesperson said that it was happening to them, too. So, I don't know. Apparently, Higher is mostly about Jesus. So maybe Instagram wasn't...

0: And Nickelback tickets next on The Blitz.
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0: 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Nickelback's coming to town. To the Shot, Saturday, February 13th. Tickets aren't even on sale yet. You can win them before you can buy them tomorrow morning with the Morning Blitz. 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But Goose Kelly and Thick Rick want to hook you up. Yep, Nickelback, The Shot, Saturday, February 13th. Coming up in the noon hour, I'm giving away Greta Van Fleet tickets. Next, I've got Bad Omens, their new one, Dying to Love, on The Blitz.
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Hey, it's Tess. I'm giving away Greta Van Fleet tickets. Be listening in around 12:40. We're going to play Greta Van Fact or Fiction. Here's Five Finger Death Punch. They're doing Nails in the Coffin on the Blitz.

0: The 5 o'clock hour, big-ass chunk of nonstop Woodstock is when you can win. Okay, this would happen in Ohio. This huge crowd showed up in downtown Dayton for an event called the Spank Line. Yep, it's a SpongeBob reference. Remember that episode where SpongeBob hurts his butt and then stumbles onto a like a 7-mile-long human spanking machine and then runs for his life? Well, somebody thought it would be funny to recreate that in real life. They posted it on social media. Over 200 people actually showed up at Courthouse Square in downtown Dayton to get spanked by strangers. 200 people. Voluntarily. On a Thursday. Only in Ohio. I'm actually kind of proud. I love it. Hey, I have your chance to win Greta Van Fleet tickets next on The Blitz.
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Greta Van Fleet, they just announced they're Into the Beginning tour, and they're coming to Nationwide Arena Friday, July 16th with Portugal the Man and a band called Sunroom. You can buy your tickets, but I'm giving them away right now. I'm going to give you one fact about the band. Tell me if it's true or if I just made it up. First person to call in and get it right, going to that show.

0: get it right. 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Three members of Greta Van Fleet are brothers. 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
11: Hi, The Blitz. 3 members of Greta Van Fleet are brothers. Greta Van Fact or Fiction?
12: It's a Greta Van Flat Fact.
11: Yeah, you're right. Greta Van Flats. I love it.
12: It's a tongue twister.
11: We should create a new band together. The Greta Van Flats.
12: That would be nice.
11: All right, you're going to the show, man. 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
12: awesome.
11: All right. My dude, AJ Reese, just scored a pair of tickets to Greta Van Fleet. Nationwide Arena, July 16th. Before they even go on sale, they go on sale this Friday through Ticketmaster. Oh, happy early birthday. Tomorrow is AJ's birthday. So congrats, my dude. Best birthday ever. Here's Breaking Benjamin. Oh, tomorrow, same time, same game, another pair of tickets to give away. New Breaking Benjamin right now, Something Wicked on The Blitz.

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2: 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You're not coming up here to go to the bathroom. 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

just ate my pizza Lunchable, and I'm so happy about it. Thanks, Sherry, over at 800-821-9970. She said, you can't ever go wrong with a good pizza Lunchable. Never growing up. Here's From Ashes to New. Coming to Bogart's in Cincinnati on March 16th. This is their new and Die For You on the Blitz.

0: Guns N' Roses on your rock station, 99.7 The Blitz. Well, here's something I never thought I'd say on the radio. An Ohio blogger right here in Columbus was just found guilty of harassment for texting a state senator a picture of Shrek's wang. Yep, that Shrek. The guy's name is DJ Burns, and he sent Senator Jerry Serino a meme of Shrek showing off his junk and then some texts calling him young Mussolini. The senator was not amused. He called the cops, and this thing actually went to trial. Burns was facing 6 months in jail, but ended up with a $200 fine plus court costs. $200 for unsolicited ogre dong. I would love to know how the jury kept a straight face during that trial. There is no way. No way. Five-finger death punch shine down and cage the elephant next on The Blitz.
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0: 7:30. We all know kids are jerks. 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
1: 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We've also got your tickets to see very funny comedian Tom Segura at the Palace Theater. He's coming in May. We'll hook you up with those. We kick off Tuesday at 6 a.m.
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Hey, it's Tess. We're giving out Tom Segura tickets. I'll tell you how to win a pair in a little bit. But you have to hear about what Columbus Humane just did. I'll tell you in about 7 minutes. You can't find it on the website, so hang on. 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

Danzig on your rock station 99.7 The Blitz. Columbus Humane over in Hilliard has six little hurricane evacuee dogs staying with them right now. They were moved from Alabama before the hurricane hit, and they got here early Saturday morning, took an all-night road trip. Their names are Poppy, Pippin, Yuri, Tom, which I think is so funny for a dog, Bear, and Choco. I know. They're anywhere from 5 months old to 5 years old. Columbus Humane got them. They got them fed. They got them settled. Now they're just checking everybody out to make sure they're healthy after that trip and being out of state, you know. They're not up for adoption just yet, but once they're cleared, they'll be looking for homes. Just saying. Oh, my heart. I can't handle it. Now, listen, if you can't adopt, you can always help Columbus Humane.

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0: 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Tom Segura. Have you heard of this guy? He's the guy who does the Two Bears, One Cave podcast with Bert Kreischer. These two together. It's insane. Well, he's coming to town. His preposterous tour. May 22nd to the Palace Theater. Goose, Kelly, and Thickrick have your chance to win a pair of tickets tomorrow morning between 6 and 10 a.m. Oh, this guy's hilarious. TheBlitz.com. You can go there for all this info. Win them tomorrow morning. I'm Tess. I will see you tomorrow at 10. After the Morning Blitz hooks you up with Tom Segura tickets. And Ronnie Hunter's coming in next. Also, I have Never Tell and Sleep Theory Break the Silence coming up next on The Blitz. Miss you already. Okay, bye.
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1: Hey, good afternoon. It's Ronnie. I hope you had a nice weekend. It's beautiful out there today. I've got Five Finger Death Punch tickets to give away all week. Tell you how to win after Autumn Kings. New stuff. Gone, gone, gone on The Blitz.

0: Brand new stuff from Autumn Kings, Gone, Gone, Gone. They played our Blitzmas last year. That was awesome. They were so good live. I was like, whoa, they're good. Got Three Doors Down, Nine Inch Nails coming up at Omen Spectre, Motionless in White, Green Day. Text request, thank you, 800-821-9970. Miss Kelsey, very nice to hear from you today. Five Finger Death Punch is taking over Nationwide Arena October 21st, and I'm sending you to the show. It's Finish the Fight on the Blitz. I'm going to play a little Five Finger Death Punch, kill the music, and you finish the lyric. 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Get it wrong? Well, there's always karaoke. I mean, that's your thing. 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
9: 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The Blitz.

0: Well, good afternoon. How are you? It's Ronnie Hunter. Thank you so much for the text. 800-821-9970. Motionless and White coming up with Rest in Peace. And you can experience Ozzy and Black Sabbath Back to the Beginning, the historic final performance from Ozzy and the original Black Sabbath lineup, along with special performances from some of rock's biggest names. 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Kirsch will give you a keyword to text in for your chance to win. Ozzy and Black Sabbath, Back to the Beginning, the movie. Let's check on traffic right now. Kelly Quinn, what's going on?
1: West Lane Avenue is closed between Vassar and North Star Road because of a gas leak. We have some traffic on 71 North from 670 to 11th. An accident on a 16 westbound at Dayton Road. We have an accident in Sunbury on 61 southbound between Rosecrans Road and Stockwell Road. 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That's traffic on the Blitz.
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1: Coming up tomorrow morning, just after 7:30, we all know kids are jerks. What did yours say or do?
2: 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We've also got your tickets to see very funny comedian Tom Segura at the Palace Theater. He's coming in May. We'll hook you up with those. We kick off Tuesday at 6 a.m.
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time to get a wrecking ball out because we have a ton of gift cards and all kinds of concert tickets to give away, events that are coming up, and the Morning Blitz is loaded. I'll give you a couple of details after Nirvana and Nickelback. Ooh, which, by the way, is one of those ticket giveaways. The Blitz!

0: Nirvana, your rock station, 99.7 The Glitch. Shout out to Dan. Thank you so much for the horse video. I really like horses a lot. Never owned one. Rode them when I was a little kid, you know, like everybody else. But, yeah, I'd really like a horse to join me on a jog in the morning. I really like that. I'd really like that. Although I haven't jogged since high school track. But, hey, we could go for a trot. On the way, requests for Rush, also Shinedown, Everlast, and Tom Segura coming to the Palace Theater. The Preposterous Tour, Palace Theater, Saturday, May 22nd. If you'd like to go, the Morning Blitz is your hookup. Goose, Kelly, and Thick got some kind of weird, wacky way to get you to the show. So make sure you're listening in to get to see the guy who's made a career out of saying stuff you probably shouldn't. I mean, Goose should open for him, quite frankly. And we also have, of course, the Nickelback tickets for the Morning Blitz to give you for Saturday, February 13th. 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My bad. But if you'd like to win them before you can even buy them, then your Morning Blitz is your hookup. Goose, Kelly, and Thick all this week. Plus, they have their Beds and Stuff trivia at the butt crack of dawn for your chance to win a gift card to Beds and Stuff. Let's do a quick check on traffic. Kelly is here right now. What's going on?
1: Heavy traffic on 71 South from 670 to 70. In Upper Arlington, West Lane Avenue is closed between Vassar and North Star Road because of a gas leak. You have an accident 71 North after Stringtown Road. 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

0: Today, we're speaking with Tyler Gorlock, who is very afraid of the dark.
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0: The dark?
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1: Ah!
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0: 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Good afternoon. It's Ronnie. By the way, evacuation orders have been lifted around the intersection of West Lane Avenue and North Star in Upper Arlington. Columbia Gas shut off the gas leak this afternoon. A contractor who was working in the area struck gas line. Upper Arlington Fire Chief Chris Zimmer said the leak was reported sometime after 1 o'clock. And then they started evacuating. Businesses like the Verizon Building, Pet Supplies Plus, Speedway, and a Chase branch were among those evacuated. The evacuation order was lifted around 3:30. Somebody texted in and said, you can still kind of smell gas around that area, but the evacuation order has been lifted around that space in Upper Arlington, Columbia Gas, North Star, West Lane Avenue, all that stuff. So you're free to go about your business. Coming up, Bill Murray, Weezer, to kick off our big-ass chunk of nonstop Blitz Rock. And sometime in that 5 o'clock hour, when we're enjoying all of that big-ass chunk, you're going to have a chance to win Five Finger Death Punch tickets. If you know Five Finger Death Punch, prove it. They're hitting Nationwide Arena October 21st. I've got your tickets every day this week. Finish the fight. I'll start a Five Finger Death Punch song, cut it off, and you know what comes next. That's all you got to do. Just tell me the next lyrics coming up. Finish the fight. Nail the lyric. Win the tickets. But if you butcher it, I'm judging you. Just so you know. Let's check traffic. Kelly Quinn, what's going on?
1: 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Stop and go traffic on 71 South between 670 and 70. Gas main repair work on Lane Avenue westbound at North Star Road. 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

much better than contracting a case of shigellosis. Our Five Finger Death Punch concert tickets. I'll have your chance to win around 5:30 this afternoon. That is crazy. Sexually transmitted diarrhea disease? Getting harder to treat. It's getting resistant to stuff. Causes estimated 450,000 infections in the U.S. each year. Ohio has reported cases of shigellosis, hundreds of them this year. Ew!

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Hi, it's Ronnie. We were together when Sonic Temple dropped A Perfect Circle as their first band for 2027 to be announced. The dripping continues. They just announced three more bands to the lineup, and those Sonic Temple artist drips will continue until the announcement, which we don't know when that's happening, but we'll take what we can get. Amur, Healing Flesh, and Showing Teeth were just added to the lineup with A Perfect Circle, just the beginning stages of the announcements of the bands playing Sonic Temple in 2027, May, Historic Crew Stadium. Keep it locked into the Blitz. We'll keep you posted. Follow us on socials. Follow them on socials. And we'll all be on the same page, because May is going to be here before you know it. The Blitz.

a big ass chunk of nonstop Blitz Rock, Five Finger Death Punch, Nationwide Arena, October 21st. If you want in, then finish the fight. I'm going to play a little bit of a song from Five Finger Death Punch. I'll cut the music. You finish the lyric, get it right, and you're going to the show. So hit me up. Ninth caller, you get your first shot. 800-821-9970. Good luck. Let's go.

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9: Hey, the Blitz, who's this?
10: Jack Keller.
9: Hi there. I'm going to play a little clip of a Five Finger Death Punch song. If you can finish the lyric, you're going to the show. You think you can do it?
10: I think so, Ronnie. I'm very good. I'm a big fan.
9: All right.
10: We'll see.
11: See, I'm a little bit off today. See, I'm a little bit off today.
10: A little bit? Yeah, a little bit off today?
9: Yep.
10: Oh, that's a tough one. I cannot put my finger on it.
9: Yeah.
10: Yes,
9: that's
10: Ronnie.
9: It.

0: 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I cannot put my finger on it. Now, you sing. Go.
1: Look, I'm a little off today, but I cannot put my finger on it.
0: There you are. You're going to the show. You just finished the fight. October 21st, we'll see you at Five Finger Death Punch. Congrats.
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2: 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Yeah.

0: Five Finger Death Punch. We'll see you on October 21st, Nationwide Arena. 20 years of Five Finger Death Punch and part of our Blitz Fall Concert Series. Big thanks to Magnolia Thunder Pussy Records. Every day this week in the 5 o'clock hour, you'll have a chance to win tickets to the show that also features Cody Jinx and Eva Under Fire. Just finish the fight, give you a lyric from Five Finger Death Punch song, and you finish it and you're going to the show. Coming up, Red Hot Chili Peppers also announced today more Sonic Temple Art and Music Fest bands. We already knew A Perfect Circle was going to be performing on Friday, May 14th. They just announced three more bands. Amur will add the lineup on Thursday, May 13th. On Friday, May 14th, it's A Perfect Circle and Peeling Flesh. On Saturday, we don't have any announcements yet for May 15th. And then on Sunday, Showing Teeth will perform on the 16th. So they're starting to trickle in. Starting to do the artist drip, which sounds perfect for the fall allergy season. Coming up also at 6 o'clock, I've got your Breaking Blitz at 6. Thanks for your text. Keep them coming. 800-821-9970. Tony, nice to hear from you this afternoon as well. Let's get on traffic. Kelly Quinn, what's going on?
1: 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Stop and go traffic on 670 West from Grandview Avenue to 70. 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And North Star is closed between Lane and College Hill. 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
2: Hey, good Monday evening. It's Ronnie. We played Sierra Mist on Breaking Blitz. Sierra Mist. Did you see what I just did there? God, I missed that stuff. Sierra Pilot. We've played Sierra Pilot on Breaking Blitz at 6 in the past, but they have a new one. So this band comes out of Ontario. It actually started with vocalist Taylor Leith's solo project. He put out two early EPs and then evolved into a full band. So here's Sierra Pilot and their new one, Built to Lose, on Breaking Blitz at 6. Man, crisp, cold, refreshing.

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2: Man, I love getting my ears on new stuff. I hadn't heard that one until just now. Sierra Pilot, not missed. That is their latest one. It's called Built to Lose. His voice is amazing. Taylor's got a great voice. 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Groveport, thank you very much for the text already. Liking that one. B-Rock says, good song. I give it an 8 out of 10. Yeah, I would say I think that's about right. What do you think? 800-821-9970. 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

0: 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Got From Ashes to New, Shinedown, Godsmack, Papa Roach coming up in a bit. 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You may know one of these people. 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You may be one of these people. This Veterans Day, the Blitz wants to honor a legend in your life. 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Our final look today, Miss Kelly Quinn.
1: Slow traffic on 270 North just past the airport exit. We have some road work on 104 westbound at Hall Road. The right lane is blocked. We have gas main repair work on Lane Avenue westbound at North Star Road. 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

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Tommy Cross says there is a wreck on 270 South at Georgesville Road exit. Looks like it's creating some issues back there, so please be safe as you're out and about. Don't forget tonight, Ozzy Black Sabbath Back to the Beginning movie passes up for grabs. The historic final performance from Ozzy and the original Black Sabbath lineup hits the big screen, and we'd love to send you there. Worldwide, October 28th, limited time only, AMC Dublin Village in Dublin, Marcus, Crosswood Cinema, Hutchinson Avenue, what other theaters? Cinemark Polaris, Easton, and a bunch more.

0: Kirsch will have a keyword for you to text in for your chance to win. Ozzy, Black Sabbath, Back to the Beginning, movie in your face on the big screen from the Blitz.
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0: See you in hell or on the water. Hey, good evening. It's Ronnie Hunter. Columbus's witches are trading their broomsticks for paddle boards. The 8th annual Witches and Warlocks paddle hits the Scioto River Saturday, October 24th. So grab your witchiest costume, bring your own paddleboard, and meet up at the Main Street boat launch along the Scioto Mile. The group photo happens about 9:30, and they hit the water at 10 a.m. It's free. It is a blast to watch. If you don't participate, I go down and try and catch it every year. And even the warlocks are welcome this year. So grab your pointy hat, get your paddle on. Just remember, ladies, the Wicked Witch of the West melted in water. I'm not sure Columbus witches have a better warranty. So make sure you get in on it. That's happening again on the 24th, Saturday morning, down by the Scioto Mile. Witches on the water from the Columbus Witches paddle. All right, I'm going to take off here. Kirsch is in next. He's got your chance at the Aussie Black Sabbath Back to the Beginning movie passes. And I will see you here tomorrow at 3 o'clock. I'm the Hunter. It's time for me to prowl. Love you bad. Bye.
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right, so Monday's out of the way. I hope your pants are off and you are relaxing. 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Hey, listen, you made it through Monday, so let's make it good. Every night this week in the 8 o'clock hour, I've got your chance to win some tickets to Ozzy and Black Sabbath Back to the Beginning on the big screen. So you know the historic final performance, the original Sabbath.

0: competitive lineup, massive names of rock, all part of it. And I want to get you into that as it hits theaters. 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In the meantime, Alien Ant Farm, Foos, and Motionless in White coming up.
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0: You want to talk about a lovely and romantic way to spend your Valentine's Day weekend? It's your Rock Station 99.7 The Blitz. So that's coming up not too far, a couple months out on February 14th. But the 13th, the night before, man, it is just a love fest over at the Schottenstein Center. Dude, Nickelback is going to be there. And the Morning Blitz has your chance to win tickets all this week. So Goose Kelly and Thick, they'll get you in before tickets go on sale, which they go on sale Friday at 10 a.m. through Ticketmaster. 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And if you're that guy who swears he hates Nickelback but is freaking out of the fact that that we've got free tickets, your secret's safe with absolutely nobody.
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2: 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He's coming in May. We'll hook you up with those. 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